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7: Sam College with your local news headlines. From 9am tomorrow, eligible businesses can apply for grants of up to $5,000 through the second round of the Swan Hill Rural City Council's Business Facade Program to support upgrades that improve the presentation of local shop fronts and business precincts. Under the program, council matches eligible spending dollar for dollar up to $5,000, and funding is available for a range of projects. And in local sports, after round 9 of Central Murray Netball, the Mallee Eagles remain on top of the ladder following a win over Mullamine. Warrenine defeated Murrumbits. Coondrook Barham held off Lake Boga to claim a narrow win. The Kahuna Kangas defeated Wandella. Swan Hill claimed a close win over Nyanaya West United. Ultima were too good for Tuli Menang. Hay defeated Bale Ranald. And Kerrang defeated Tintinda. That's your local news headlines.
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7: Your four-day forecast for the Mallee. Today, cloudy with a very high chance of rain, becoming less likely later in the morning. Tomorrow will be cloudy with a very high chance of rain, reaching a top of 16. Thursday, we'll see showers increasing, reaching 15, while Friday is expected to be partly cloudy with a top of 14 degrees. Today around the Mallee, we're heading for a top of 17 degrees.
6: 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LMCT 235.
7: Currently, it's 14 degrees.
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It's Old School Avril for your Tuesday All Hit Work Day on Mix FM. Sarah in the studio. We all know that this song was inspired by a kangaroo, even though it's about a US state. But I want to know if co-writer Miranda Lambert talks to it like Skippy, the bush kangaroo. Guess we'll never know. It's Ella Langley on

0: Yes, Boone, for an all hit work day on Mix FM. And if you haven't watched this, these school holidays with the kids.
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0: What are you doing? Because the kids could literally create Chicken Run and Wallace and Gromit characters this Friday at the Glass House in Kurrang, the Gadawara Library, are teaming up with Toon World to host a clay modelling session. Yeah, you can create your own claymation character, bring it to life, decorate it and take it home as well. It's all the school holiday fun at the Gadawara Library this week.
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1: I wanted to see if that works. And you know what? I think it did. Gracie Abrams hit the wall on the Mellies at Mix FM. Sarah here. And you know what? If you need advice for what to add to a song, I will give it. Solicited or not. 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

0: 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And also, does the name Dusk Anvil sound familiar? I'm going to tell you why and what they've been up to across the region. 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
19: Sam College with your local news headlines. Feral deer continue to wreak havoc across the state, posing a growing threat to native vegetation and sensitive habitats in reserves, including those across the Mallee. In Victoria, deer remain protected species. CEO of the Invasive Species Council, Jack Goff, says eradication of the population in the west of the state is possible.
20: Good examples of that with aerial shooting, with the developments in thermal scope technology, that you can absolutely eradicate deer populations, particularly if you work with Mother Nature.
19: And in local sport, after round 9 of North Central Netball, Wedderburn's hold on top spot has gotten stronger. The Redbacks beat Charlton to remain undefeated so far in 2026. Birchip Watcham moves into second following a win over Calder United. Bort's loss to Sea Lake Nandale saw the Magpies drop a spot into third. That's your local news headlines.
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19: Your four-day forecast for the Mallee today, cloudy with a very high chance of rain, becoming less likely later in the morning. Tomorrow will be cloudy with a very high chance of rain, reaching a top of 16. Thursday will see showers increasing, reaching 15, while Friday is expected to be partly cloudy with a top of 14 degrees. Today around the Mallee, we're heading for a top of 17 degrees.
18: 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LMCT 235.
19: Currently it's 14 degrees.
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Tuesday, All Hit Workday, and have a think back to your previous fashion faux pas over your time. Maybe you rocked the shoulder pads, maybe you had a string headband, maybe you're rocking jorts currently. Well, the morning crew have a problem with one piece of fashion. Can you guess what it is? It's coming up. 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
1: The women's shoes that look like a camel hoof. Have you not seen them?
2: Are they in, are they?
1: Yeah, it looks like a camel hoof and a camel something else. And women are wearing them on their feet. Have you not seen them?
2: No, I haven't seen the camel hoof.
1: Yeah, I'll show you it.
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1: They're awful.
2: How many toes go on each side?
1: I think it's the big toe followed by the four, but I'm not sure.
2: You can't do a 2-3 setup.
1: I'm not sure.
2: Sorry, that's caught me off guard.
0: Remember a couple of weeks ago when Gabby said she didn't like banana lollies and then Ellen sent them a packet of them? I really hope she gets sent a pair of hoof shoes. The morning crew back tomorrow morning, 6 a.m.
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0: reminder that we're going old school from midday on Mix FM. Some Daryl Braithwaite for your Tuesday. Although, sad news last week when he announced that he's stepping back from the stage after 6 decades of being part of the Australian music scene and so many songs under his belt as well. As a solo artist. We can never forget about Sherbet as well. But I think at around 77, we'll let him retire. He's allowed to, right?
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2: The recent wet weather has brought welcome relief to farming communities. Chair of the Birchip Cropping Group, Brett Hosking, says the rain has arrived at the right time and conditions are shaping up well for growers.
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0: 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Still no word if she's coming to Melbourne to perform for the NFL's game in Australia. I'm starting to think it might just stay as a rumour. 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
1: Sam College with your local news headlines. From 9am tomorrow, eligible businesses can apply for grants of up to $5,000 through the second round of the Swan Hill Rural City Council's Business Facade Program to support upgrades that improve the presentation of local shop fronts and business precincts. Under the program, Council matches eligible spending dollar for dollar up to $5,000 and funding is available for a range of projects. And in local sports, after round 9 of Central Murray Netball, the Mallee Eagles remain on top of the ladder following a win over Mullamain. Warrenine defeated Murrumbidgee. Coondrook Barham held off Lake Boga to claim a narrow win. The Kahuna Kangas defeated Wandella. Swan Hill claimed a close win over Nyanaya West United. Ultima were too good for Tuli Menang. Hay defeated Balranald. And Kerrang defeated Tintinda. That's your local news headlines.
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1: Your four-day forecast for the Mallee for the rest of today and throughout the afternoon is going to remain cloudy with the chance of rain becoming less likely throughout the afternoon. Tomorrow we'll see a very high chance of rain and a cloudy day reaching a top of 16. Thursday we'll see showers increasing and a top of 15, while Friday is expected to be partly cloudy with a top of 14 degrees.
15: 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LMCT 235.
1: Currently it's 14 degrees.
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Williams for your lunch. It's an old school lunch on Mix FM. Robbie Williams, as you were with Sarah and Hey, who knew a song from 27 years ago would hurt my feelings so much in 2026. You got $100 bill, get your hands up. You got $50 bill, get your hands up. You got $20 bill, get your hands up. You got $10 bill, get your hands up. Yeah, my hands are staying down. Thanks, Fat Man Scoop. Luckily, an old school lunch is completely free. He's up after Kelly Clarkson on Mix FM.

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0: 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Hey, Delta Goodrum is riding the Eurovision high. She's just released a brand new song. It's called Hologram, and she's joined the UK TV show Strictly Dancing, which is pretty exciting. We'll have to watch her perform, swap the mic for the dancing shoes. But in the next five, let's go back to the old school Delta that we all know and love.
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0: Jimmy Eat World as we go old school this hour on Mix FM, and a fun activity for the kids these school holidays, and a very low cost one if they are on bikes or walking. 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

0: school. Say goodbye to me, Sarah, as well on Mix FM. 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
1: Sam College with your local news headlines. Agriculture Victoria is calling on Mallee and Wimmera landholders to monitor their properties ahead of a potential locust season this spring. The Mallee is expected to have a high likelihood of young locusts emerging from late September, while the Wimmera faces a low to moderate likelihood from early October. Officials say that the best time to control locusts is within the first 2 weeks of hatching, before they develop the ability to fly. Landholders are also encouraged to inspect paddocks and report any locust activity to support monitoring and control planning. And in local sports, in local women's football, the Warrenine Under-18 girls football side continued to prove their dominance over the competition over the weekend, with the Tigers claiming a 65-point win over third-place White Hills. Sadie Spitty's best-on-ground effort included 5 goals of the side's 10. That's your local news headlines.
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1: Your four-day forecast for the Mallee for the rest of today and throughout the afternoon is going to remain cloudy, with the chance of rain becoming less likely throughout the afternoon. Tomorrow we'll see a very high chance of rain and a cloudy day, reaching a top of 16. Thursday we'll see showers increasing and a top of 15, while Friday is expected to be partly cloudy with a top of 14 degrees.
15: 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LMCT 235.
1: Currently it's 14 degrees.
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That's Waterfalls on the Mallee's Own Mix FM. G'day, it's Keegs. Plenty more to come this arvo, including a song that I swear, I am so sure about this. It is the perfect song to set the tone, the vibe for a candlelit dinner for two. Her name is Olivia Dean. She's going to be on your radio inside the next few minutes. In the meantime, this is Cyril on Mix FM.

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1: Look, I was in a team called Gippsland Adventure. We did the world's toughest race, EK Challenge PG. It was on Amazon Prime a couple of years ago. You can watch all 6 episodes. And it was hosted by Bear Grylls. We did kayaking, mountain biking, trekking all through Fiji.
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0: 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News and weather updates at 2 o'clock. Then it's Vanessa Carlton. Love a little piano action on a Tuesday, Arvo. Who doesn't, am I right? Also on the way, BB Rexha. Music that makes you feel good on the way.
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18: Sam College with your local news headlines. Residents across the Mallee are being encouraged to take part in Dry July by giving up alcohol for the month while raising funds for people affected by cancer. CEO Gillian Odbert says participants can improve their own well-being while making a meaningful difference to cancer patients and their families.
19: In regional areas, there can be more limited access to some of those services, whether it's transport to treatment, a place to stay. It can also be those wellness programs. And so this is a really great way for locals to get involved and support their local community.
18: And in local sports, recently five Swan Hill Flyer junior basketballers competed in Bendigo in the Country Metro Challenge. Ivy Patterson, Mia Hurst, Ruby Kelly, Lucas Pay and Jack Grayling all put in strong efforts across the 3 days of competition. Swan Hill Basketball praised the players for their commitment, teamwork and performances throughout the tournament. And that's your local news headlines.
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18: Your four-day forecast for the Mallee for the rest of today and throughout the afternoon is going to remain cloudy with the chance of rain becoming less likely throughout the afternoon. Tomorrow we'll see a very high chance of rain and a cloudy day reaching a top of 16. Thursday we'll see showers increasing and a top of 15, while Friday is expected to be partly cloudy with a top of 14 degrees.
17: Pulse Isuzu MUX plate clearance on now. LMCT 235.
18: Currently it's 14 degrees.
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from Sienna Spiro, Material Lover, on the Mallee's own Mix FM, the Savo. G'day, it's Keegs. And the Kerrang Neighbourhood House are having a free furniture day this week. This Thursday, it's when it's all going down. It's your chance to peruse what they have for you. Chairs, wardrobes, dressing tables, cupboards, storage, couches, mattresses, and so much more. Great if you're moving out of home for the first time, or maybe you just need to update what you've got at your house, or maybe you are looking to start afresh. You never know what you might find at the Kerrang Neighbourhood House this Thursday with their free furniture day happening between 10 and 2pm. Maybe bring along a trailer too in case you're feeling a little bit chaotic. In the meantime, Ian Moss on Mix FM.

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20: Your four-day forecast for the Mallee for the rest of today and throughout the afternoon is going to remain cloudy with the chance of rain becoming less likely throughout the afternoon. Tomorrow we'll see a very high chance of rain and a cloudy day reaching a top of 16. Thursday we'll see showers increasing and a top of 15, while Friday is expected to be partly cloudy with a top of 14 degrees.
19: 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LMCT 235.
20: Currently it's 14 degrees.
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0: Bickmore
1: and Tommy Little. This is Carrie and Tommy.
2: Yes, welcome to your Tuesday. Producer Sammy with you. And, of course, Carrie and Tommy, how are we, guys?
3: Back at it for another Tuesday. We are on a short break at the moment. We'll be back in... I'm counting down the days already. I don't know where I actually am in the world.
4: Where are you,
3: do
4: you think? Are you having a pina colada wherever you are now?
3: I'm in Albania. And I'm on
4: Albania's meant to be beautiful.
3: I know, and I'm on a bike ride. And to be honest, I thought it was going to be fun, but I'm chafing from saddle rash.
4: Coming up on the show today, if you missed it, I'm going to tell you about what I got up to in the bath with my friend.
3: That's true.
4: You heard right. We were both naked in the bath together. What did we do? I'll tell you a little later. But right now we're playing...
5: Where were you?
4: It's a little game of who are you. I'm going to give you three clues. I'm going to put the accent on to the best of my abilities, but you know accents aren't my strong point.
3: If Carrie sounds Indian, do not cancel her.
4: She's
3: incapable of doing other accents.
4: Yeah,
3: Carrie,
4: okay.
3: Take it away. I'll see if I can guess.
4: Are you as the youngest Mr. Universe in history?
3: Oh, my God. Yesterday you said that mine was too easy. No,
4: my movies have grossed over $3 billion. No, that's not right. I'll be back. I need to say that before I begin getting to every sentence.
3: I still don't know who it is.
4: I'll be back. My movies have grossed over $3 billion worldwide. No,
3: I'm going to need to hear a little more.
4: I'll be back. I'll be back. Is that how you say it?
3: You can also say get to the chopper.
4: Get to the chopper.
3: I don't know who it is.
4: Okay. My agent, when I was younger, told me my body was too weird. My accent was too thick. And my name was too long.
3: Who do you think you're talking to?
5: Get to the chopper!
4: That's me. Who am I?
3: Oh, it was the California go. Are you Sly Stallone?
4: Yeah. No.
3: Arnold Schwarzenegger.
4: Yes.

0: 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It's the best of Carrie and Tommy right now.
1: As you know, I was a weird kid. I listened to this song on repeat every day. I think 4 years, every day when I walked to school, that song was over and over again on a tape.
2: I don't think it's creepy. I think it's so sad.
3: When you were listening to it, did you sing along?
1: Yeah.
3: Yeah.
2: Yeah. I don't belong here.
1: No, I didn't, because all my mates were around me. Obviously, I'm joking.
2: Nah, you would have had mates.
1: Yeah, heaps. Yeah. So, I love...
2: How old were you when you had your first girlfriend? Honestly, not your cool answer.
3: cool ones.
1: I don't know. Great. My first kiss?
2: First kiss, how old were you?
1: Grade five? Behind the shelter shed.
2: Wow. And how old, no judgment here, and how old were you when you had your first proper girlfriend?
1: Oh, my first proper girlfriend wasn't until I'd left school.
2: Oh.
1: Yeah.
2: Right.
1: I dated at school through getting a friend to ask her out for me.
2: Yeah.
1: And then... And then the same friend came back to me a week later. I was like, she wants to break up. I'm like, we haven't even talked. I don't know about this whole relationship. If I'm being completely honest with you, I don't reckon you spoke to her the first time. So anyway, I love weird kids. They're fun. They make the world go round. This morning I caught up with my friend and her kid. And he's 4 or 5, that age.
2: But he looks about 20.
1: He's tall.
2: He looks like a grown-up.
1: Yes.
2: He's so cute.
1: He's so cute. And at one stage, there was a dog at the cafe we were at, and he just goes, oh, when I was an old man, I had a dog. And I said, sorry? And he goes, when I was an old man, I had a dog. And then my friend goes, oh, he's talking about his past life. And I said, what? And my friend goes, he's talking about his past life. Aren't you, buddy? And he goes, yeah. And I went, oh, you know about your past life? And he goes, yeah, I remember being an old man. And I said,
2: what?
1: And I said, oh, what color was your dog? And he goes, it was like black with white spots. And I was like, oh. And he goes, and I had 2 cars.
3: Two?
1: And I said, what did you have? And this kid's 4 or 5, right? And he goes, I had a Land Rover with a snorkel.
2: Can I just say one thing? Hmm? He's your godson. You should know how old he is.
1: Well, he's 4.
2: Yeah, okay.
1: Yeah. He's actually 5. I think he's just turned 5 because his birthday is in March. And I think
3: Does he only remember one past life?
1: No, it's this one. This
2: right.
1: one.
2: Okay, so the 2 cars were...
1: But how's this? He goes, I had a Land Rover with a snorkel. And I went, okay. And he goes, I had another one. I don't know what it's called though, but I can picture the logo. And I went, what's the logo? And he goes, it's like an animal face. And I got up the Holden logo on my phone. And he goes, yeah, that's it. And my mind went
2: What car do they have now? A Holden or something?
1: No.
2: Oh.
1: No, they don't. They've got a little Polo.
2: That's so weird.
1: Yeah. Mm. Yeah. And he didn't even know that it was called a Holden.
2: His mum believes in all like stuff like that. Yeah,
1: I think he might be heavily influenced by his mum, if I'm being honest. Here's what I want to know. Because it sent shivers down my little spine. I want to know, on 13 1060, when as a kid creeped you out?
2: Yeah, it's real life. See dead people, isn't it?
1: It is. And he can't be the only one. My godson can't be the only one out there.
2: Can't be the only creep.
1: 13 1060, when is the kid giving you the creeps? Give us a call.
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1: A

0: It's the anthem of Off Campus. It is our very own G Flip. Bet on Fire. Producer Sammy with you this afternoon as we discover some of Carrie and Tommy's best bits while they take a little break.
1: Right now, we are talking about when was the kid creepy? But I'm a
2: call it creepy, I'd call it wise beyond his years.
1: Yep, one person's creep is another person's wise beyond their years. So I was out with my friend's kid this morning and he said, I had a dog when I was an old man. And I said, sorry. And he said,
2: He's what, 4 or 5?
1: Yeah, and his mum went, oh yeah, it's his past life. He remembers his past life. And I said, do you? And he goes, yep, I had a car. What car did you have? He goes, a Land Rover with a snorkel. And he said, I actually had another car. I said, what was that? And he said, I don't know, but I can see the logo. And it was like an animal's head. And I showed him the Holden logo. And he goes, yeah, that's it. And I
2: what
1: had
2: a sweetheart.
1: Goosebumps.
2: Apparently we everywhere. Had so many creepy calls. Some are too creepy to put on air. I don't know what that means. What's an example of one that's too creepy to put
3: I
2: on air?
3: I'll tell you later.
2: No, but people want to know. What do you mean it's too creepy?
3: Death stuff.
2: That's what we want.
1: Yeah, we want that death stuff.
2: It's very dark, is it?
1: Okay.
2: Let's go to Trish. Hey, Trish.
4: Hi, how are you going?
2: Good, we're talking creepy kids.
4: Yeah, so my friend and I were driving around, this was years ago now, and her little boy was in the back seat, he was only about 3 at the time, and we drove past a cemetery and he told us, shh, shh, they're sleeping. It creeped us out big time.
1: Yeah, I like it. Do you reckon he'd been told by anyone what a cemetery was? And do you think when they'd told the kid what
2: it was,
1: they
2: just said people are sleeping?
1: They said people are sleeping there.
4: Look, I don't think so. He actually has autism.
1: Yeah.
4: And I honestly don't think he would have had any idea that it was a cemetery.
1: It's interesting stuff. Thank you, Trish. Thank you. Just checking back with you, Zoe. So we didn't go with... the creepiest stuff because it was too good. So that we've gone with...
2: No, she's explained. She's texted me why we can't put it on.
1: Oh.
2: It's including like death and things.
3: Also, okay. You're being mean. I think a 3-year-old wouldn't know what a cemetery is. That's mind-blowing.
1: But they still didn't.
2: It was Brooke.
1: People sleeping.
2: Brooke, help save this segment. Hey, Brooke.
5: Hi, how you going?
2: Good. We're talking creepy kids. What happened?
5: Okay, so my mum passed away about 4 years ago and my two older sons, they're 9 and 7. They always used to call her Grammy.
1: Yeah.
5: Anyway, my daughter, I was changing her bum one day and in her room and she just looked past me and she goes, and she's only just about to turn 2 and she'd only kind of been speaking for about, I don't know, starting to talk for about, 3-4 months.
1: Yeah.
5: And she goes, Grammy. And I went, what? She's looking past my shoulder and I'm like, what was that? She goes, Grammy. And she was smiling and I was like, oh, my God. I got, like, the chills just run down my spine.
1: It's given me a shiver right there. Yeah.
2: How long... So, had your daughter met Grammy?
5: No, because she was born after my mum passed away.
1: Whoa, Brooke.
2: Oh, Brooke.
1: This kid's got powers.
5: Yeah, very creepy. It's giving me goosebumps now just telling you the story.
2: And has she gone on to be a bit like that as a kid?
5: Yes. Yeah, very much so. Like, she said it... She speaks about my mum all the time. And I don't understand how, like, I do that now with her, but, like, beforehand when she didn't even know her, like, that was, it just creeped me out. I didn't understand it.
2: Yeah, that's real creepy.
1: That's good.
5: I still don't understand it.
1: It's good stuff, Brooke. Thank you for getting involved. G'day, Felicity.
6: Hi, how are you?
1: Yeah, good. Welcome to Creepy Kids.
6: Yeah. Mine's very similar to the other two.
1: Yeah.
6: My daughter was, it was just before she was 3 and we lost, one of our dogs unexpectedly. And she wasn't around like when the vet came, but she woke up the next morning and we, explained that Casey was no longer with us. And then about a week later, she sits up in bed one morning and goes, Casey's home. And I was like, no, Casey's not here. Anyway, about half hour later, furry friends phoned and said, oh, are you home? We're bringing Casey home today. And it was so weird. She hasn't mentioned Casey being around since.
1: As in the ashes or something like that, Felicity.
6: Yeah, bringing her ashes home.
1: Whoa.
6: So,
1: wow.
2: Yeah, that's sad.
1: Did your daughter know the ashes were coming home at some point?
6: No, I don't think we'd ever discussed it.
1: Wow, Felicity. I'm sorry to hear about you, Os, but that is a fascinating story. Thank you very much.
2: What about Dean? Hey, Dean.
7: G'day, how you going?
2: A lot of these are quite sad stories mixed in with the creepiness. What's your creepy kid story?
7: My brother passed away about 3-4 years ago.
1: Yeah, I'm sorry to hear that as well.
7: My son was 2 at the time, and we got his ashes made up and into necklaces, and my dad had the necklace on around his neck, and my brother, my son, said to my dad, grabbed the necklace and said, oh, that's Uncle Daniel.
1: Yeah. And no one had ever explained to him what...
7: No one. He's just far too young to even explain that to him.
2: And how do you explain that anyway? Like, a kid wouldn't even get that. I can't imagine. Oh, my God.
7: Yeah. Wow. It was absolutely mind-boggling.
2: Wow.
1: Go on.
7: Yeah, he does kind of have that sense about things. Like, he's mentioned his name in other instances as well, and gone up and kissed photos and stuff. It's very strange, very strange.
1: What happens with you in that moment? Like, is it nice? Is it sad? Like, what? How do you feel?
7: I'm pretty sad now thinking about it, to be honest. But yeah. It's a good feeling. It's like... he called him his shooting star, so it's kind of like he's there looking after him.
2: Dean, that's beautiful.
1: That is beautiful. It's got me. Thank you, Dean. Thank you, everyone who got involved.
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0: boys.
1: Oh, what a collab. It is Shaboozy, Miles Smith. Producer Sammy with you this afternoon as we showcase some of the best stuff Carrie and Tommy have been up to recently. Speaking of great collabs, we've got Lucy and Nikki coming up from 4 o'clock, so stay tuned after Carrie and Tommy.
2: So I've got a friend who just has great hair, okay?
3: Yes.
2: Not Becky with the good hair.
3: No.
2: Tell you her name. Is Nicole with the good hair.
3: Is Nicole's hair all her own?
2: Nicole's hair is all her own. Ooh, and the reason I bring up her hair is because it's relevant to the thing I'm going to talk about next.
3: Okay.
2: Every time I see her, her hair, she gets a blow waved once a week.
3: Yeah.
2: And she's just got thick hair. So once they tame it, it stays like that for a week.
3: Is it the talk of the ladies? Like, do you all go?
2: Oh, we all know she's got great hair.
3: Yeah, okay.
2: And it always looks good and it always looks clean and it just always looks done.
3: Where's hair come in the list of things that you would like to have good? Like, would you have
2: great
3: hair over great eyes?
2: No. No, great eyes first, because you can fix the hair, you can't fix the eyes.
3: Okay.
2: I think.
3: What about a rigatoni? Would you rather have a good rig or a good head of hair?
2: I think a good head of hair. The reason producer Zoe is saying a good ring is because she's got great hair and a great rig. That's why. Your hair is very similar, actually, to Nicole's hair, my friend. It's thick and luscious.
0: And stays clean for about a week.
2: Does it? Yeah. But I've never really known her secret, because even when I try to keep my hair clean and fresh, it often gets wet. I go in the shower. I've got a shower cap on. I love a shower cap. I've often thought, I think we've talked about this before, that I want to bring out like a sexy range of shower caps, because I wear shower caps so often, but they don't look good.
3: We have talked about that before, and what that would look like, I'm still unsure.
2: Yes. I just feel like maybe even some golds or blacks or something that's a bit more like the ones I've got have, like, I think mine have got flowers or butterflies or something on them. They look very old. I look like an old woman in the shower.
3: Sure.
2: Anyway, I was at my friend's house, Nicole's house, the other day, and I went into her bathroom, and she has the biggest bath you've ever seen. And I said, oh, my God, that bath's amazing. And she goes, I know. And I said, your bath's bigger than your shower. And she goes, oh, yeah, because I don't use the shower. And I said, what do you mean? And she said, I don't shower. I was like, what? She's a woman with three children, like grown children. I'm like, what do you mean you don't shower? She goes, I've only ever bathed.
3: What?
2: I said, you've never had a shower.
3: So
2: she goes, no, of course I've had a shower. But every single day, she, at night, has a bath as her way of getting clean. Now, she's an anally clean, like her whole house is immaculate. And I'm like, you're sitting in your cesspit of germs every single night, none of it washing off you down a drain, just swishing around. But that's how she keeps her hair good, because she's never getting her hair underwater.
3: Yes. But, Carrie, the idea that you'd have to run a bath, like you can
2: every
3: have a shower
2: night.
3: In 2 minutes.
4: And
3: surely
4: it's a big bath,
3: running
4: it takes
3: a bath.
4: Forever.
2: And one of the great things about once your kids grow up is you no longer have to run a bloody bath every night to put them in it. But the other thing she said to me, which was both beautiful and baffling at the same time, is every single night her and her hubby have a bath together. They talk about their day. They talk about what's going on in their life nightly. So you know how people have double showers and they have, you know, chats and showers.
3: Yes.
2: They sit in a bath together every night and they talk
4: so
2: about their day.
4: He doesn't shower either.
2: Well, I don't know. I didn't ask about his habits. Felt weird. But they
4: does
2: bath,
4: he have
2: they bathe
4: hair?
2: Together.
3: I feel like,
2: he does.
3: Well, yeah. I feel like baths are much more flattering for women than men.
2: Yes.
3: Like men's bits float everywhere, and you've suddenly just got a bit of, you're not even sure which part of your body it is, but it's floating on the surface. And you feel a bit
2: exposed.
3: Yeah, a bit exposed, and the hair kind of sits up and around. It's not, none of it's good.
2: Well, it is for them. They love it.
3: Is there bubbles? Because bubbles hide the mess.
2: I didn't ask a lot of questions, but it did make me wonder, what other adults are getting around just bathing? Who doesn't shower?
3: Yeah, well, producer Sammy here, he loves a bath, but I quizzed him about it on the weekend. He loves one bath a week, I believe, was what you said. Yes.
2: That's the only way you get clean?
3: No.
2: Oh, you shower the other days?
4: Oh, yeah, it's not one bathe session a week. I'm a night and morning person showering.
2: Are you?
4: Yeah. And I'll have a bath.
2: I reckon a lot of men are night and morning. I don't think a lot of women are night and morning.
3: What do you mean?
2: No, I think a lot of women have one shower a day and men have two.
3: Really?
2: I don't know. Do you girls, do you have one or two showers?
3: One.
0: I'm one.
3: Oh, because of the hair? Because of the hair?
2: One. See, we're all one. Yeah. And what about you guys? How often?
4: No, I'm one.
3: Oh, I have heaps.
4: Jesse's hair.
2: What do you mean have heaps?
3: I probably have like four showers a day.
2: What? What are you doing?
3: Because I go to the gym. I wake up, I have a shower, I'll go to the gym, I'll have a shower afterwards, I'll do my day, and then I'll work out after work, I'll have a shower. See, and then, so three, I reckon.
4: Weird going, waking up, and then having a shower, then going to the gym and then showering it.
2: That's That's an unnecessary shower.
3: It wakes me up. That's not necessarily a cleanliness thing. It's just like I'm sleepy, and if I blast myself with water for, you know, a minute, I'm like, okay, we're good to go. Here's the day.
2: Anyway, 13, 10, 60.
3: Yeah.
2: Talk to us about your bathing habits.
3: Oh, what are you doing?
2: Are you just an adult bather? Do you just bathe and maybe you and your partner and don't shower? Are you like Tommy and you're having four bloody showers a day?
3: I'm more interested in the bath people. Sorry, I'll take them both. But yes, bath people's fascinating.
2: Because also in the bath, and I didn't ask her this, you can't do your maintenance in the bath.
3: I thought you were going to say you can't pee.
2: Well, you can't do that. You can't shave because all the stuff goes everywhere. You can't wash your face because then you're washing your face with bath water that's all dirty from being on your body.
4: You can have your dinner.
2: What? What do you mean?
3: No, he has his dinner in the bath.
2: I reckon mixing food and baths is, it just drops in and
3: I have
2: goes
3: my dinner in
2: your
3: the
2: bits.
3: Shower. No, of course I don't.
2: 13, 10, 60. Want to know your bathing habits?
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0: Olivia Rodrigo, Drop Dead. It is the best of Carrie and Domi. Producer Sammy with you. Lucy and Nikki up after four.
1: Yeah, so I discovered my friend who doesn't appear to be a bather. Like, she doesn't give off bathing vibes.
2: What gives off bathing vibes? You mean having a bath?
1: Yes. I think, I don't know. I think age, like old person, all under five. She's a grown woman around my age with three grown children and her and her hubby every night. That is her way of cleaning herself. They have a bath together. It does sound nice, doesn't it? Maybe I'm jealous. Anna, how are you?
3: Good, thank you. How are you?
1: Good. Are you a bather?
3: No, I shower every morning, but one of my girlfriends, she baths every night, even when we go out to see bands. We might get home 2 o'clock, 3 o'clock, whatever time it is in the morning, she'll go and have a bath.
1: I love it. Has this been her whole life or is this a new thing?
3: No, her whole life. Her mother does it. Her sister, it's a tradition. It's a family trait.
2: And Anna, we heard that our producer, Sammy, who works with us, he eats in the bath. Is she going home after seeing a band and having a cheeky kebab in the bath or anything?
3: No, we normally do that before we get home, but she will read in the bath.
1: Yeah. I love that you're going to bands, Anna. How old are you guys?
3: Well, I'm 60. Jane's 52.
1: Rocking it.
3: Yeah, we still do. We still go out to festivals and bands. We just saw Absolute 80s on the weekend. We still go and see bands.
4: How good. Anna, if you're running a bath at 3 a.m., do you ever forget and fall asleep?
3: I think Jane has before.
1: It's risky business.
3: Mm-hmm. She did wake up in time. That's why we're still going out.
1: Yep.
4: No, I mean forget before you get in the bath. Like you start running the bath because it takes half an hour to fill up.
1: And then you fall asleep in bed and then you flood your bathroom.
4: Yeah, and then you've just got a full bath.
1: You do have a sleeping issue though. Yeah.
4: But it's also 3 a.m.
3: She always has a bath. And if we go away on a girls' weekend, she's rather peeved that there's no baths in hotel.
2: Yes. Good on you, Anna. Thank you for getting involved. G'day, Renee.
5: Hello.
2: Are you a bather?
5: So I still shower every day, but my request for my 40th birthday from my husband was that I wanted an outdoor bath.
1: Oh, I love that. I do love an outdoor bath, but that's like a novelty thing. That's not your daily routine, is it?
5: No, I'm not out there daily, but I'm out there as often as I can, absolutely, because I can get out there, I can have a glass of wine, I can have some chocolate, and I can't hear anything that's happening in the house. I have no idea what's happening with the kids.
1: Do you know what, Renee? My friend has an outdoor bath, and she set up this little screen thing, like stand at one end, so that she can put her iPad on it and have her glass of wine in there and watch her Netflix in the bath.
5: Yeah, absolutely. Read a book, listen to music, look at the nature, whatever. You're not parenting.
2: Renee, this sounds like...
1: You're getting a bath, aren't you?
2: I want an outdoor bath. How much does it cost to put in an outdoor bath?
5: Well, my husband's a carpenter, so he did all of it. So it's cheaper than it probably would cost...

0: your average Joe. But yeah, definitely, I've got a few friends that have got jumped on the bandwagon and definitely got their own now as well. Yeah.
1: That sounds
2: You can
1: great.
2: Do it with a, you know, those ice bath things that you buy that are like.
1: You've got.
3: I have an ice bath.
2: Yeah, but the portable ones.
3: Oh,
2: yeah.
3: You
2: just get one of those. I've got one of those and I've done it out on the balcony before. You just fill it with hot water.
1: But don't you squat in that? Isn't it kind of weird? Like
2: No. This one.
1: Oh, like, you're laying out.
2: Yeah, yeah.
1: Oh,
3: this sounds great. Thank you, Renee.
1: What about Lauren? Hey, Lauren.
4: Hey, how you going?
1: Do you bath, not shower?
4: I shower. I'll have one a day. But my partner, if we go out, he'll have a shower. If we, when we get home, he'll have a shower. If he's cold, he'll have a shower. If he's stressed out, he'll have a shower. Yeah. He will literally have up to 10 showers a day.
3: So, wow. Lauren, I had a problem once because I thought I was getting a rash or something and I went to the doctor and through a bit of investigation work, it was because I was having too many showers and they were hot and so it was making my skin dry. Has he ever had a problem with dry skin?
4: Yep, we've just gone to the doctors about that one too.
3: Oh! Yes, they made me cut it down because I was having 5 or 6 a day.
1: Oh, my God.
3: And so now
4: They've said that too many showers is not good for you.
1: Yes. Especially hot ones. God, I love it hot. I love it almost scalding
4: hot.
1: Yeah. Yes. Thanks, Lauren. Finally, Paula. Hey, Paula.
5: Hey there, guys. How are you going?
1: Good. You think your husband might hold the showering record. Is that right?
5: No, bathing record.
1: Oh.
5: He's averaging sort of 3 to 4, 5, 6 a day.
3: What?
5: And then his record back in the day before I met him and married him was 20 baths in one day.
1: How? What do you mean? That's just not getting out of it.
5: No, that's in and out, and I believe it was probably to escape his ex-wife, but...
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1: Bye.
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22: Your four-day forecast for the Mallee for the rest of today and throughout the afternoon is going to remain cloudy with the chance of rain becoming less likely throughout the afternoon. Tomorrow we'll see a very high chance of rain and a cloudy day reaching a top of 16. Thursday we'll see showers increasing and a top of 15, while Friday is expected to be partly cloudy with a top of 14 degrees.
17: 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LMCT 235.
22: Currently it's 14 degrees.
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0: That's right. Big energy for your drive.
1: Oh, yeah, baby. Big energy.
2: Yes.
1: It's good to be back, guys. Day two of drive.
2: Day two of drive. And I honestly, I was biting my tongue waiting to hear a bit of Shannon Knoll from Shawnee.
1: Yesterday we played Shannon Knoll Drive.
2: We've
1: got a new song, Shawnee, that I want us to be our drive song.
3: I know. And do you know what? I just looked. It's not in the bloody system.
2: Oh,
3: it's going to be a great video that's going up later today that you girls have just done.
1: Yes.
3: And you will hear the song in that.
2: Yes. It's all about driving. But anyway, guys, if you're wondering who we are, my name is Nikki.
1: And my name is Lucy.
2: Nice to meet you, Lucy.
1: Lovely to meet you.
2: No, we're from Happy Hour, which is our podcast. You can get it wherever you get your podcasts. We do 4 eps a week.
1: It's a lot of content.
2: Yes, it is. And we're usually on the Friday night, Saturday morning slots. And yeah, just filling in for drive for the next 2 weeks, which is such an honour.
1: It is such an honour, such a privilege, and so much fun. It's all fun. It's very fun of the three of us being in the same room too, which we don't often get to do.
2: I know. So with that, I guess, comes a few of our like regular segments that we talk about on the podcast and on our show. So later on, we're going to be spilling the tea. So basically, we get to pick like some of the hottest celeb stories from the week. And we have a great one to unpack later
1: on. We do. A bit of Amber Heard drama. Haven't heard much about Amber Heard.
2: No pun, darling. Well
1: done. In ages. But, you know, she's managed to break the headlines yet again. But we'll unpack that later on.
2: Yes. But up next, stick around, because we were trawling social media. And there was a wedding over the weekend that happened in the most random location.
1: I would say probably the iconic Australian location.
2: Australian niche location.
1: You'll have to find out where by tuning in.
3: Exactly. I think we want to get you guys involved in this too on 13 10 60. Get ready to get those phones ready right now.
2: Yeah, baby.
3: Let's do this. Sam Fender, Olivia Dean, Rain Me In. If you drive home, you got Lucy, Nikki.

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2: 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Yeah, right. Picture that with a Kodak. Or better yet, go to time.

0: your drive home. 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You can grab it right now on the Listener app or wherever you get your podcast.
1: And guys, we were trolling social media as you do on the scroll.
2: Oh, trolling's not the right word.
1: Scrolling. Trolling and scrolling is trolling, but don't do that at home. Anyway, we've come across this wedding and you best believe it was in the most unique location I have ever seen. The whole wedding
2: truly
1: itself.
2: Truly outlandish, I would say.
1: Literally, like the whole wedding itself was just like a spectacle, like very unique, very cool to see, very, you know, eye-catching.
2: Out of the box, you could say.
1: Definitely. So
2: are you wondering where this wedding was, everyone?
1: Drum roll, please. The wedding was at Bunnings.
2: None other than Bunnings. Bunnings Warehouse, where lowest prices are just the beginning.
1: Absolutely. Well, we love Bunnings. We love a Bunnings sausage sizzle. But we were like, we need to know more. We need to know why Bunnings, like how this came to be. And luckily enough for us, we've actually got the bride on the phone, Daisy. Daisy, are you there?
3: Yes, hello.
1: Oh my God, congratulations, newlywed.
3: Oh my God, thank you so much.
2: So, Daisy, the question on everyone's lips, why Bunnings?
3: Oh, well, Bunnings has always been a really romantic place for me and my husband. Oh, wow, that's a weird word to say. So one of our first dates was at Bunnings, and before we started dating, I had a dream that we were shopping at Bunnings together.
1: No.
3: And it kind of pushed me to ask the boy out.
2: Wow.
3: And so, yeah, the whole relationship, we kind of joked that we'd one day get married at Bunnings, and then, yeah, it happened. Oh, my gosh.
2: That's what. Okay, can I ask, why was your first date at Bunnings of all the places?
1: Is it because you dreamt it first?
3: Yeah, because of being the suave person I am, I woke up and told him that I dreamt that we were at Bunnings together.
1: Babe, I feel like your life is a rom-com. This is crazy.
3: It was very rom-com coded for sure. Yeah.
2: So did you get to rent the whole place out? Did they close it down for you or were their customers still shopping around you?
3: Yeah, so we had to find a Bunnings that had an area that we could get married in while the shop still operated as a shop. So we had to ask quite a few Bunnings until I finally found Alexandria has this awesome courtyard out the front of the Bunnings that we could rent out for the wedding. Yeah.
1: Wow.
2: Can I ask how much it costs to rent out a Bunnings for a wedding?
3: It was actually free.
1: Oh, wow.
3: We had to get public liability insurance. So, but everything else Bunnings provided, they provided the chair, they provided the garden arch that we got married under.
2: Honestly?
3: Awesome. Yeah.
2: Thank you, Bunnings. Legends.
1: That is unbelievable. Did you have, like, people wearing Bunnings shirts and aprons and stuff? Like what was the theme?
3: Well, I'm an artist, so, and a lot of my practice, I love to use neon colours. So we thought it would be cool to do like a twist on high-vis and have everything be like neon.
2: Love.
1: No way.
2: Love. She's a lady on theme. Well, speaking of keeping to a theme, you also got engaged in quite an unusual place. Did you want to unpack that?
3: So we posted our engagement photos at Kmart. But we actually got engaged across the road at the park. We just took engagement photos at Kmart.
2: She's a lady who loves a franchise.
1: Right? Kmart and Bunnings, like, shout out. Oh, my God, I need to ask. Did you have sausage sizzles for the catering at Bunnings?
3: Yes. So the people running the sausage sizzle were right out the front of our venue. So all the guests got sausages on the way in.
2: Oh.
3: It was quite magical.
2: You know what, babe? Good for you.
1: I know,
2: you had
1: this.
2: A theme, you had an idea, you had a dream and you stuck to it. So I'm proud of you.
3: Thank you. Thank you.
1: Can you tell us what your name is on TikTok if anyone wants to see this wedding for themselves?
3: Yes, of course. On Instagram and TikTok, my name is Daisy Attack, like Art Attack, but Daisy.
1: Oh, love.
2: Oh, well, congratulations, Daisy. Thanks for keeping the Australian dream alive.
3: Thank you. Thank you. Yeah, an honour to, you know, celebrating the most romantic place on earth.
0: Absolutely, you're a legend. Thanks, Daisy. And now we want to ask on 131060 Girls, what was your themed wedding?
1: I know.
2: Oh, yeah.
1: Well, we've had bright colours at Bunnings. You know, I feel like there's like a medieval theme in there somewhere.
2: I've definitely seen a lot of Game of Thrones themes wedding. Actually, that's not a bad idea for my wedding.
1: Babe, I could see you doing that.
2: Yeah, for sure. I'm Cersei.
0: Billy running down the aisle.
2: You watch yourself. I'll make you dress up as Brienne of Tarth, Shawnee.
0: I love it. 131060, what was your themed wedding? And we'll take calls right after this. You got Lucy and Nikki.
4: Ladies, time out. Time for a wee break right now. The L, the U, the C, the Y. Lucy and Nikki be back. That's right.
5: That's right.
4: Lucy and Nikki. Driving you home. Lucy.
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3: 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We're back and better than ever. 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

0: Creepy Rexha, New Religion, if you drive home. Lucy and Nikki from the Happy Hour with Lucy and Nikki podcast. Grab it right now on the listener app, and we need you to jump on the phones. 131060 is the number, girls. We want to know, what was the themed wedding? Was it your wedding? Was it a friend's wedding? Was it someone you know?
1: Yeah, well, we just got off the phone to Daisy, who got married at Bunnings, of all places.
2: Literally over the weekend, tied the knot at Bunnings with sausage sizzles for catering.
1: Sausage sizzle in hand and all.
2: Unbelievable.
1: And it got us thinking, there's definitely been some, like, themed weddings. I've seen a one go viral on TikTok. A Shrek-themed wedding?
2: Shrek?
1: Yeah.
2: What, was the groom ugly or something?
1: No, babe. They loved Shrek. They were, like, painted green and had, like, Shrek.
2: Jeez, Lord.
1: Yeah, it was properly on theme.
2: That's truly freaking me out.
1: Well, I'd like to know, because I think themed weddings are not as uncommon as you think.
2: No. Like, I feel like I've seen, like, medieval vibes. Mine had, like, an Italian theme, but I feel like that's a little bit more run-of-the-mill these days.
1: A subtle, tasteful Italian theme. I think if I was going to get... Okay, I'm going to be really honest with you guys. I have always imagined getting married to a bikie.
2: Okay.
1: Not a bikie like a Western Sydney.
2: What is your wedding car
1: suburbs,
2: like?
1: A vintage motorbike vibe. And I've always imagined me wearing like a leather jacket that says just married.
2: Cute. I could see Lana Del Rey vibes for that.
1: Yes.
2: Yeah.
1: And I was actually seeing a dude earlier this year that had like all these vintage motorbikes. And I was like, oh my God,
2: it's the one.
1: Anyway, we're not seeing each other anymore. So I'm back to the drawing board.
2: I feel like your wedding could also be vampy, like kind of like Kourtney Kardashian's.
1: Yeah, vampy bikey.
2: I was just trying to move away from the bikey, but alas, here we are.
0: She said on it. Let's go to Karen on 131060. Karen, what was your themed wedding?
3: I got married at Tiger Island in Dreamworld.
1: Oh, you're kidding. Big fan of tigers, are we?
3: Yeah, I love tigers.
2: Real. Talk us through that. How did you get the privilege to get married there, doll?
3: Present as well, so my husband married me on my birthday, and that was a present for my birthday. So we did the whole tiger thing.
1: Wow! Were you wearing like a tiger print dress, or were you just kept it to the traditional white?
3: I got my dress custom made, and I had a big tiger embroidered with
1: Diamante
3: eyes on the train of the dress.
1: Oh, I need to see a photo of this.
2: We need a visual urgently.
1: Wow, so are you still a big tiger? Like, do you regret that theme, or you're dying on the tiger hill?
3: I love it. I've got pictures of Mohan. He's got to walk around all the guests and get patted by all the people who attended. We had 60 guests at a breakfast wedding at 6 a.m., and then we got the rest of the park hours for ourselves, for all our guests and us to go and get photos.
2: Wait, you got married at 6 a.m. Why does that throw me more than the tigers? How early did you have to get up for glam, babe? Yeah. I'm rattled.
3: Yeah, no, it's great. We hired the carpet, we got flowers to match, and all the tablecloths were all tiger prints.
2: So, do you know what? This has just made my day. Like, when we put this solicit out for the callers, I was like, oh, here we go. What are we going to get? Like, the Italian wedding, like myself. No, you got married on Tiger Island, and I can die happy knowing this information.
1: I wish I came to your wedding.
2: Me too.
1: That would be so fun.
0: So good. Thanks for calling through, Karen. Let's go to Ruth on 131060. Ruth, what was the theme of your wedding?
4: It was Beauty and the Beast.
1: Oh, magical. So give me, like, what were some of the details?
4: So pretty much the main things were when we decorated, well, that was more for the reception that we did that theme, but we just had like candelabras and like single red roses in the little like glass domes.
2: Nice.
4: On the table.
2: Tasteful.
4: Yeah.
2: Did you wear a yellow dress like Belle?
4: No, my favorite color is actually pink. So I had a white dress with pink accents.
2: Oh, okay, Diva.
1: Yeah. Was there anything like on the invitation to kind of allude that it was a Beauty and the Beast theme so that guests could kind of come in theme, or was everyone just dressed normally?
4: Our invitation was her castle. And then it had like little gates on the front that opened up, and then it had our invitation underneath that.
1: Wow.
4: And our, when you walk into the reception, our, the little map thing that tells you what table you're at was also shaped in the theme of Beauty and the Beast Castle as well.
1: Wow. And are you just a big fan of Beauty and the Beast? Is that kind of the inspo?
3: Yeah, it was my favourite Disney movie as a little girl. And, yeah, I just really wanted to do that theme. My husband and I danced to A Tale as Old as Time.
2: Oh, stunning. Oh, good on you, babe.
3: And our first daughter, actually, her name's Isabella Rose, but it's after Belle and Rose.
1: Wow. You're a big fan.
2: I know, big Disney girl.
1: Anyone that just loves something and commits to it. So good for you, babe.
0: Good on you, Ruth. Thanks for calling through. Hey, stick around. On the way, a big celebrity has crashed another celebrity's relationship.
1: Ooh.
0: Yeah, it's juicy. We'll unpack it right after this. You got Lucy and Nikki.

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2: Let's get the party started. See you at the bar, you was hardly talking. That's when I knew that your heart was scarring. Friends to lovers need a part to star in. Like, wait, babe, let me ask your pardon.

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1: People talk about you. Lucy and Nikki's Spill the Tea.
2: Okay, guys, I am spilling the tea, guys. I'm spilling the tea tonight on a couple we haven't heard much of recently.
3: Who?
2: Amber Heard and Johnny Depp.
3: We were locked into that for a while there, weren't we?
2: We really were.
3: We really were.
2: But the reason why they've resurfaced is because Cara Delevingne, of all people, has come out of the woodworks and on a podcast has kind of admitted she had a bit of a fling with Amanda Heard post-divorce.
4: It's because we did a movie together and it was called London Fields. He was also doing the movie. I think he was pretty driven crazy by jealousy, I suppose. Nothing was happening at that point. Later, after they divorced, it had, I suppose.
3: Wow.
2: Yeah.
3: That's pretty juicy to just go and drop that. Like, surely there's legalities around that.
2: Oh, I reckon Cara Delevingne's decided she's releasing a song and needs some tea to spill to get back in the headlines.
3: Well, she is kind of dabbling in music now, isn't she?
2: This isn't the first time, though, that I guess Cara Delevingne has been there waiting on her white horse when girls go through a separation or a divorce. Let's never forget the famous affair. Well, not affair. The famous fling her and Miley Cyrus had while she was on a break from Liam Hemsworth.
3: Yes. Yep, yep.
2: And she's
3: a big swooper.
2: She's a big swooper. She goes in when chicks are sick of men. She's like, I am in there.
3: Here if you need
2: chicks.
3: Oh, she's pretty hot.
2: She's very hot. She was also rumoured to be dating Halsey at one point. Casually hooking up with. Cara Delevingne, she's been also linked to Harry Styles and Paris Jackson.
3: Michael Jackson. I did not know that. She gets around, doesn't she? I feel like Cara Delevingne's one of those people. I just always think of that video when it's at like the red carpet and she's in the background just doing all of these like crazy spooky faces.
2: Yeah.
3: And everyone's like, is she okay?
2: Well, she also had that big breakdown after Burning Man that year where of her getting off that private jet and she was proper losing it.
3: I tell you what, I reckon she needed a bit of sleep after Burning Man.
2: Yeah, I reckon she did too, to be honest.
3: I was like, oh my God, I don't feel like we shouldn't be watching this. It was quite a
2: real invasion of her privacy for sure. But what do you reckon? Amber Heard and Cara Delevingne, do you reckon that's a hot couple?
0: No.
3: Oh, Shawnee's saying no.
2: Okay.
3: I say yes, but I don't know. That whole saga, it was giving Not My Circus.
2: Yeah, Johnny Depp and Amber Heard.
0: Yeah,
3: very toxic.
0: A bit like, I can't get behind either of them, to be honest.
2: That was so funny, though, when there was all of that stuff going on with, I guess, like drug allegations and stuff, and then that TikTok surfaced of him when he is playing, what's his main character?
3: Pirates of the Caribbean.
2: Jack Sparrow. And he's like, I got to be gold jar.
3: It's so crazy how the internet just pulls memes out of like anything.
2: Oh, it's so classic.
0: Hey, stick around on the way. We're talking weird things you found in Ubers. We'll do it right after this. You got Lucy and Nikki.
1: Ladies, time out. Time for a wee break right now. The L, the U, the C, the Y. Lucy and Nikki be back. That's right.
5: That's right.
1: Lucy and Nikki driving you home. Lucy and Nikki.
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1: Yes, guys. And we are talking about lost and found of Ubers, because they make a kind of, they release this thing every year where they give you all the statistics of some of the most random and common things found in Ubers.
2: I feel like we would have spoken about this exactly a year ago, and someone left like a chicken in there or something.
1: Like a live, no,
2: I think it was like a rubber chicken.
1: Anyway.
2: I don't know.
1: I'm going to count down the five most commonly forgotten items.
2: Okay.
1: I mean, pretty obvious, iPhone.
2: Yep. Have you ever done that?
1: No.
2: I have. And keys.
1: Well, keys are in there. Wallets and purses, backpacks and luggage, and then cameras. Anyway, it's pretty straightforward. But here's the funner stuff. So these are some of the weirdest items that are left in the back of Ubers. A taxidermy mink.
2: Oh, my God.
3: What's that?
2: Like a dead stuffed animal. But it's like a real animal, but then they like preserve it.
3: Oh, wow.
2: Oh, wow.
3: That's common.
2: No, I don't believe
1: it's the
2: so.
1: The weirdest.
3: All right.
1: A French horn.
2: Shawnee thinks these are the most common things left in Ubers. Taxidermy minks, specifically.
1: So many taxidermy minks. 3 kilos of none other than goat meat.
2: Oh, they're probably just going
1: not
2: to make a curry.
1: Not regular meat, goat meat. yeah,
2: goat curry, delicious.
1: Delicious. Microwave.
2: A microwave. How do you forget your microwave? It's like, oh, phone, keys, wallet. Oh, forgot my microwave.
1: A single 10-pin bowling pin.
2: Okay.
1: And a decorative Japanese fan.
2: And 4 cinnamon scrolls. Oh, my God, lucky Uber driver.
1: Literally.
2: I'll tell you that for free. I'd be chomping on those.
1: Okay, and the most forgetful cities, which means the city with the most amount of lost and found items, coming in at number one, Sydney. Number 2, Melbourne. Number 3, Perth. Number 4, Brisbane. And number 5, Adelaide.
2: That's given per capita.
1: I know.
2: That Absolutely given per capita. Yeah, I don't know.
1: I feel like the Gold Coast isn't on there, the amount you leave things in weird places.
2: No, I'm really just not. I'm having an absolute shocker at the moment, guys. I lose everything. Like, yesterday at the radio, they were like, here, you take this pass so you can get in and out of the building. I was like, do not give that to me.
1: Yeah,
2: you
1: literally.
2: You will lose it. But no, I have lost my keys in an Uber, and it ended up being like about a 2-week, phone tag situation to try and get my keys back. And I eventually did get them back. And thank God, because honestly, replacing keys is a nightmare.
1: It really is.
2: Especially in a push-to-start car. And I can say that because I recently just lost one and it cost me $700 to replace.
1: Do you know what's crazy? You know Louisa, like Lou and Jarch Louisa?
2: Mm.
1: She
2: lost
1: her keys once. I'm pretty sure it was her. But she left it in an Uber and she still had Find My Friends on. And so her and her boyfriend just went and like staked out outside the Uber driver's house while they just like, because he just had drove home after, like, you know. And then eventually they ended up getting on to him and got his phone back.
2: Wow, that's so lucky.
3: Yeah, AirTags, that's where it's at.
1: I think I'm going to.
2: Yeah. Yeah. Well, but you can't just find your friends if you don't have an AirTag, though.
3: Yeah.
1: You don't need an AirTag on your phone.
2: Yeah, but you said they lost keys.
1: It was a phone.
2: Oh, sorry.
3: You said keys.
1: Oh, sorry.
3: That threw me. I was like, is she friends with the Uber driver?
1: Sorry.
2: Me and Shawnee are like,
3: she's knocking
2: on
3: the door.
2: What do you mean?
1: I've been confusing everyone. Sorry, team. Her phone.
3: Stick around on the way on 131060. We are asking, do you have beef with your neighbour? Because we've got a juicy story.
2: Oh, I've had beef.
3: Have you?
2: I just stand my ground, to be honest.
3: Yeah, we're going to unpack it all right after this. You got Lucy, Nikki.
4: Ladies, that's right. Time to say good night.
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6: Hi there, I'm Adam Pond with the latest in sport for Powercore. Crazy scenes in the World Cup today. The Netherlands have been knocked out in a massive upset. Scores locked at 1-1 after extra time. Both sides missing a number of penalties before Morocco sealed the deal 3-2. Earlier, it was Germany's turn to wonder how it all went wrong, also ending up in a penalty shootout with Paraguay.
7: Surely this time for Paraguay. He does score! Paraguay's most powerful World Cup result in the
6: and Wimbledon, Daria Katsikina, the first Aussie through to the second round. Alexander Vukic and Adam Walton have been knocked out. Alex De Minaur will start his campaign tonight. Thanasi Kokkinakis, Alia Tomjanovic and Kim Birrell also among the 10 Aussies on court. And West Coast Premiership forward Jamie Cripps has announced his retirement, the 34-year-old, informing teammates today that he's played his last match. He's currently out injured. And before bad weather hits, be prepared and sign up for SMS outage alerts at powercore.com.au.
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22: Your four-day forecast for the Manly. Partly cloudy tonight, a slight chance of a shower and winds northwesterly up to 20 k's an hour with a low of 9 degrees. Tomorrow, cloudy, very high chance of rain, chance of a thunderstorm with destructive winds and large hail possible. Winds northerly turning northwesterly up to 30 k's throughout the day. Thursday, showers and 16. Friday, partly cloudy, 15. Saturday, cloudy, a top of 14. Tomorrow across the Manly, 16.
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0: and Nikki. Let's go. 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Can you match this energy?
1: 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Big energy for your drive home.
2: Drive anthem, baby, and it feels good.
3: I love that song.
2: Oh, I'm bopping. I'm bopping in my chair. I hope you're bopping as you're driving home, everyone.
3: I feel like I'm on like a game, you know?
2: Do you feel like you're back in the Lamborghini?
3: Yeah, we did some filming in a Lamborghini before, guys. And as I'm just so not a car person. Like, I just have my little car.
2: To be honest, cars that make a lot of noise, I'm kind of like, what's with the ruckus?
3: Yeah.
2: Like, how distracting when you're driving. I can't hear my songs.
3: Literally.
2: All I can hear is this big engine.
3: So we're not fans of fancy cars here. Anyway, if you're wondering who we are, our names are Lucy and Nikki, and we are from Happy Hour with Lucy and Nikki, which is our podcast. And we release a lot of content over there, 4 episodes a week we've got. And actually, this week and next week, we're doing a mini episode every week that kind of wraps up our radio show. So if you missed tonight,
2: you can actually re-catch it.
3: Every day. Can catch it up.
2: I know, we've never done this before, so just when you thought we couldn't stop talking, we're talking even more.
3: We are indeed.
2: But no, it's a lot of fun on the radio. I love doing this because we get to take some of the segments that we talk about on our podcast, bring them to the radio, some of our segments that we do on our own radio show, which is Friday nights and Saturday mornings.
3: Yes, indeed. How are you liking Drive so far, Nick? You enjoying it?
2: I love it, babe. I just think in terms of radio, this has got to be the dream slot.
3: It is.
2: A little afternoon delight.
3: It's quite nice,
2: isn't it? There's a lot of callers. Like, thank you, everyone, for always calling in. Like, you guys are so, you know, you have great stories. Like, earlier we spoke to a girl that got married at Bunnings over the weekend. And we were like,
3: honestly,
2: okay.
3: Like, respect. But I catch me on the 4th of never getting married at Bunnings.
2: Until you fall in love with a tradie who needed a lady.
3: I still wouldn't get married at Bunnings, babe.
2: I couldn't see that for you.
3: I respect this woman for getting married at Bunnings, but I just personally wouldn't do it.
2: Well, different people make the world go round, babe. So we did a call out.
3: That's so true,
2: babe. There was another girl that got married at Tiger Island.
3: And she had a tiger embroidered into her veil.
2: I was like, am I being punked right now or is this for real? But anyway, so basically I love everyone that listens on this lot because you've got great stories.
3: Yes, it's a lot of fun. And we actually, you guys can call up later on if you've got any tales about some crazy neighbours, because I'm going to tell you guys about my neighbour.
1: Oh.
3: I always have beef with my neighbour.
2: So petty.
3: She is so petty, and I'm going to tell you guys her latest, like, I guess.
2: Would you petty her back?
3: Vendetta against me.
2: Would you, like, be petty back to her, or are you just like, nah?
3: I just can't lean into being petty to an old woman, babe.
2: Yeah,
3: I just can't do it. Like, maybe if she was like my age, I'd do it. But like, she's older.
2: Respect your elders, you little bloody sickos.
3: I can't do it. But honestly, she pushes my buttons one more time. I do speak to her in a stern voice, but we'll unpack that later on.
1: Okay. Up next, we're going to play Lucy versus Nikki. So this is where I give Lucy and Nikki 5 questions. There's a specific category. Yeah. You guys have to answer them. You go head to head.
2: Lucy definitely puts her stern voice on in that game.
3: Look out for the stern voice.
1: On celebrity weddings today.
2: Ooh, well, there's one coming up.
1: There
2: Taylor
1: is.
2: Swift's wedding, everyone.
1: We'll
3: Big
1: see
3: Swiftie
1: how we
3: energy.
1: Go. We'll do it next.

0: 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Let's do this.
1: Mirror, mirror on the wall. Who's the smartest of them all? About to get tricky. Lucy versus Nikki.
0: Okay. You are new here. This is where the girls go head to head. So there's five questions. Lucy and Nikki, you must buzz in with your name when you know the answer. If the first person gets the answer wrong, the other gets a chance to answer and claim a point. Best of five wins. We go to a tiebreaker if it's even. And today, you girls are taking on celebrity weddings.
2: Oh, well, great theme.
3: Taylor Swift is rumoured to be getting married this weekend. My guys.
2: Wedding bells, Joel. Tis the season.
0: Yeah. What do you reckon is going to happen?
2: A lot of people are saying it already has happened.
3: Yeah, a bit of a decoy date. So who knows?
0: Very invested. All right, let's go. Question one. Who married Meghan Markle in 2018?
3: Lucy.
0: Yes.
3: Prince Harry.
0: Oh, that is correct.
2: I thought you were about to fumble.
0: Yeah, same.
2: Good for you, Del.
0: Yeah, well done.
3: That was almost so easy, I thought it was going to be a trick question.
2: Yeah, fully.
3: You know what I mean?
0: All right, question two. What venue are Taylor Swift and Travis Kelce getting married in? Yes.
2: A big house.
3: No, that's not... Radio.
2: A big house and an island. That's all I know.
3: I've seen it on TikTok, but I don't know what
2: the name is.
0: A lot of big concerts happen here.
3: Venue,
0: yeah.
3: Madison Square Garden.
2: No.
0: That's correct.
2: Oh, no, they're not.
0: Yeah, apparently.
2: What?
0: That's
2: no,
0: what
2: they
0: saying.
2: Are not.
0: Yeah.
2: It's a big house on an island.
0: No, apparently they're getting married at Madison Square Garden, and it's like a full thing for a few days.
2: Well, congrats on that point.
3: That was a total
2: Swiftie.
3: And I'm not a Swiftie, just to clarify.
2: Swiftie.
4: Oh, God.
2: She knows where they're getting married.
0: All right, question three. How many times has Jennifer Lopez been
2: Nikki.
0: Married? Yes.
2: I've just got a guesstimate here. Jeez Louise, now I'm throwing myself under the bus.
3: I can say answer.
2: Six.
0: Incorrect.
2: Three.
3: No. Incorrect. I get to answer
2: okay,
3: now.
2: Okay, go on.
0: Yeah.
3: Two.
0: Incorrect.
2: Five.
0: Incorrect.
3: Lucy, four.
0: That is correct.
2: Oh, well.
0: And that means you are the winner.
2: Oh. One more question, to be honest, because like we basically
3: question.
2: Just counted down.
0: All right, okay.
3: Four marriages, man.
0: Next question.
3: And I cannot, for the life of me, get a date. And J-Lo has married four blokes.
0: All right, we'll give you one more. All right, question five.
2: I love these questions.
0: Which actress has been married to these three men? Johnny Lee Miller, Billy Bob Thornton.
2: Vicky.
0: Yes.
2: Angelina Jolie.
0: That is correct.
3: You've still lost, but anyway.
2: Yeah, I know.
0: Do you want one more?
3: Yeah, go on.
2: Go on, just for vibes.
0: Okay. Damon Thomas and Chris Humphries have both been married
2: Nikki.
0: To who? Yes.
2: Kim Kardashian.
0: That is correct.
2: Is Damon the random in Vegas?
0: I think so.
2: Yeah, must be.
0: The first one, yeah.
3: How many times has Kim Kardashian been married?
0: Oh, I don't know. Three. Did you say we're quick on that? Producer Kerrod and CJ. Jeez.
3: A little bit off topic, guys, but I do find it very weird that Kendall Jenner has also dated Lewis Hamilton.
0: Yeah.
3: And I do find it even more weird that all of those sisters have multiple crossovers with men.
2: Yeah, I agree.
3: It's weird.
2: Like, surely there's enough hot celebs to go around.
3: Right?
2: Anyway.
0: Think so.
3: Not my circus, not my monkeys, as I say.
0: No. Anyway, we're asking up next, 131060, do you have beef with your neighbour?
3: Because I do.
0: Yeah, Luce does.
2: We're about to unpack it.
0: Yeah, we'll do it right after this. You got Lucy and Nikki.
1: Thought that was funny. Wait till you see it in person. Yup. TikTok, Facebook, Instagram. Get on it. Lucy and Nikki. Follow Lucy and Nikki on the socials at Happy Hour. With Lucy and Nikki.
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0: For your drive home, you got Lucy and Nikki from the Happy Hour with Lucy and Nikki podcast. You can grab it right now on the listener app. And right now, we need you on the phones. 131060 is the number. We want to know, do you have beef with your neighbour girls?
1: Yes. Oh, yeah. I have beef with my neighbour guys.
2: It's a tale as old as time, isn't it?
1: Well, yeah, especially with my neighbour. Let me paint the picture for you guys, because I don't even think I've told you this yet, Nikki. Anyway, I haven't told you. So, me and my neighbour, her name, I will keep to myself, but it's an annoying name.
2: Okay.
1: Anyway, she lives above me and she is just like one of those people. She's like super active in the body corporate. Like, she is like a real stickler for like, if, you know, you forget to bring your bin back in, you will get an email from body corporate being like, you need to bring your bin back in.
2: Like
1: blah,
2: a bit of a sticky beak.
1: Yeah, like she never lets me park in front of my garage. Mm-hmm. Like, she always, like, gets angry if I park in front of my garage, whereas because she reckons she can't get out, even though everyone else parks in front of the garage. It's the whole thing. Anyway, the other day, my bin, I have missed bin day for a few weeks.
2: That sounds very new.
1: And my bin is pretty full to the brim. But, so I saw her bin empty, like as in the bin manager's bin the other day. I saw her bin empty, but it was still out on the street. So I was like, I'm going to take her bin in for her. Because, like, you know, being a good neighbor, I was like, I'll wheel her bin back into the bin, like, storage area where they
2: stand. That's nice, babe.
1: And I was like, and I'm just going to slip this one small paper bag of Uber Eats in here.
2: So because my bin is chockers.
1: I thought, I'll wheel your bin in. And I'll put one paper bag at the bottom of your bin. This is one woman that lives alone. Like, how much rubbish can one woman produce in a week? Anyway, I come out the next morning. She has dug the bag out of the bin and put it on top of my already full bin.
2: Oh, and I bet it said Guzman and Gomez for Lucy.
1: It did.
2: So she knew it was yours.
1: She knew it was like, I was like, oh, she's not going to know it's me. And I turned the bag around. It said Lucy J. And I was like, no.
2: Okay, babe. Couple things here to unpack.
1: Yeah.
2: So you actually left out a couple of details and you're telling me this story.
1: Also, I have told you.
2: You didn't tell me that you hadn't taken your bin out for weeks.
1: No. So the only reason why I haven't, babe, is because I've been away.
2: But is your bin like chock-a-blocker?
1: Yeah, it's chockers, but it's not overflowing. It's still closed.
2: Oh, see, oh, I reckon so, she's...
1: Like, a good deed deserves a good deed. I'll bring your bin in. I'll put a bit of rubbish in your bin. You'll be right. Bloody hell. Honestly, can I just say, if anyone wants to put rubbish in my bin, it's a welcomed card.
2: Well, you won't get it in because it hasn't been taken out for weeks, mate.
1: I'd much rather
2: got bloody maggots
1: than litter. I'd much rather that than be littering.
2: The truth has come out.
1: No, anyway, my
2: I get what you mean.
1: Stickler for the rules. And anyway,
2: I had something similar happen when I first moved into my apartment, and I'd put a certain material in the recycling bin. I think it was like wood. And I honestly was just like, where else does wood go? I would think you could recycle that, but you obviously can't. It's like plastic and glass bottles and stuff. Mm-hmm. Like, honest mistake, whatever. And he kind of came for me for that. But then I was like, oh, it's kind of educational as well, so whatever. But I was so intimidated by my body corporate when I first moved in that I would just do anything for them. Like, I was really receptive. And then eventually I just had to start standing my ground.
1: Yeah.
2: And now we're friends.
1: Yeah, sometimes you really need to, like, mark your kind of, like, space.
2: Yeah,
1: vibes.
2: And I've since seen other people move into my apartment complex and get staunched by the body corporate. And I'm like, I feel like this is a bit of turf wars here.
1: Yeah, they try and suss just, you out.
2: They really
1: sure.
2: do, and they try and stamp their authority. But, yeah, you just got to fight back, I reckon.
1: Yeah. Fight the good fight against...
0: Absolutely. Well, we want to hear from you guys. 131060 is the number. Do you have beef with your neighbour? Could be about the bins. I feel like there's a lot of bin stories out
2: bin
0: there.
2: Chat. Car parks,
0: could be about
2: another big
0: anything.
2: One.
0: Car parks.
2: Oh, yeah.
0: Oh, God, there's a lot of beef with neighbours in there. 131060, give us a call right now and we'll take them right after this. It's Harry Styles. You've got Lucy and Nikki.

0: driving you home. You got Lucy and Nikki from the Happy Hour with Lucy and Nikki podcast. Grab it right now on the listener app, and we need you on the phones. 131060 is the number. Do you have beef with your neighbour girls?
1: Tale as old as time. If you haven't had beef with a neighbour, have you even lived?
2: Oh, remember that neighbour that used to live below us, Lucy, when we lived together in our 20s?
1: Yes.
2: Oh, do my I God. Ever, babe? He was... That was bad beef.
1: He, like, sat me down one day because we'd had a little shindig at our house the night before.
2: To be fair, in hindsight, we were having absolute belters.
1: Yeah. But what about he sat me down and fully, he made me sit on his lounge, leant over me and, like, pointed lecture. A finger out and gave me a full lecture like I was like a student of at school.
2: Yeah, it was you so couldn't scary. Do anything with that guy. It was like, don't park your car there. Don't walk up the stairs like this. Don't talk that too loud. I was like, oh my God, bro. I'm going to have another belter. I'm kidding.
1: Literally.
0: All right, let's go to the phones. 131060 is the number. Ruth's called through. Ruth, do you have beef with your neighbour?
3: Yes, I do.
1: Tell us about it, beans.
3: Okay, so my neighbour, I wasn't home at the time, but my neighbour, this is how I met my neighbour, he cut a willow tree down with no experience. It went straight through the fence and hit the side of our house.
1: No. And what happened after that?
3: Oh, the P's and Q's were flying.
1: The P's and Q's. Is that a code word for swear words?
3: Yeah.
1: Oh, I love that.
2: Dead. I was like, wait, what's that? Oh, no, that's no
1: that.
2: Good.
1: The P's and Q's are flying. I'm going to start using that in every
2: great
1: day
2: radio chat.
1: Good on you, Ruth.
0: Thanks for calling through, Ruth. Let's go to Ash on 131060. Ash, did you have beef with your neighbour?
4: It wasn't me, but it was my parents, and it's been going on for the past 15 years.
1: Oh, my goodness gracious. No. That's like a war. What? Tell me some of the battles.
4: So the main thing is when I live there with my parents, we live on a main road. We don't have a driveway, so it's quite busy. Our neighbor redid his house, renovated it, huge driveway, undercar garage, everything. Does he park in his driveway? Well, yeah, he does. But we used to park on either side of his driveway because there's four kids in my household. So there was like three cars to park.
2: Yep.
4: Anyway, one day we came home and I think he was just so sick of us parking close to his driveway that he bought two trailers, registered them and parked them on either side of his driveway. So now, and every single year,
1: I'm not even mad. I'm impressed.
4: 15 years, they've been registered.
2: Oh my God, that is so petty.
4: So petty.
1: That is so creative, though.
2: Lucy's like, you've got to have a moment for that. Yeah. The creativity behind that.
1: You've got to give credit where credit's due, but that's really annoying for you guys.
2: Very annoying. And also expensive. Rego's not cheap.
4: He doesn't even live there anymore. He rents it out as well, but he still left the trailers there.
1: No, he left the trailer. Yeah, he must really despise you guys.
2: Yeah.
4: Yeah, I think he does.
1: Wow, that's epic.
0: Thanks for calling through, Ash. Let's go to Fady on 131060. Fady, did you have beef with your neighbour?
5: Yeah, so basically I have six or seven cars. I park them out in the street, scattered them around, whatnot. And there's this one neighbour, every time I park my car in front of his house, he always bubble wraps my car. And it's not just a little bit, but it's like, I reckon, like $80 worth from Bunnings. And then he leaves on my windscreen wiper. So I'm there walking to my car, shitting myself, thinking I've got a fine, but it's just the invoice.
2: And the thing for the bubble wrap?
5: Of the bubble wrap. And I do a lot of online sales. So that bubble wrap comes in handy. And as I was running out from his batch, I said, I'll park my car out in front of his house. Next thing you know, it's no longer bubble wrap, it's glad wrap. So I failed, you know?
2: Oh, he knows that you were using the bubble wrap.
1: Oh,
2: that's hilarious.
1: Again, very creative from him.
5: Yeah, I mean, look, it was all right, but it got annoying sometimes because he'd put sticky tape on the cars.
2: And honestly, you wouldn't want to be in a rush. You'd be trying to get in your car and it's like...
6: Ladies, time out. Time for a wee break right now. The L, the U, the C, the Y. Lucy and Nikki be back. That's right.
7: That's right.
6: Lucy and Nikki driving you home. Lucy and Nikki.
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0: That is all from us tonight.
1: It is. God, 2 hours flies, doesn't it?
2: It does.
0: It's so quick, man.
1: It is really quick. But anyway.
0: Petition to get us on for 24 more hours straight.
1: That's been done
2: in radio before.
0: No, has it actually?
2: Yeah, I think someone did that once.
1: Wow.
2: Like a stunt or something.
1: That's a lot of yapping.
0: Do you know what, Shawnee? Mm. Nikki and I have a crazy idea. Mm. And you heard it here first, guys, live on the radio. Mm. We want to do a stunt and we want to do a 24-hour podcast.
2: Ooh, I love that.
0: That would be wild,
2: yeah, that would be sick, especially you two. Bloody
1: hell. We'd get so delirious.
0: Imagine, yeah, we'd probably get
1: cancelled.
0: Nah, maybe.
2: I've seen you tired when you're tired, Lucy Jackson.
1: Oh, yeah. I actually don't want to be stuck with her for 24 hours. If she's tired, she'll be like, all I can think about is Bo.
0: When I'm tired and I'm hungover, get me a good soup and I'm sorted.
1: How good is soup? It's soup season, baby.
0: We love soup.
1: But do you know what else it's season for? Lucy and Nikki driving you home. And we're back the same time tomorrow, guys.
2: Four till six.
1: Catch us there or we'll catch you at another time.
0: You know what I feel like signing off tonight's show with?
1: What?
0: That's showbiz, baby.
1: Oh, do you know what I'm going to sign it off with? Hasta luego.
0: So true.
1: What about you, Shawnee?
2: I've got nothing.
0: Ciao for now.
2: Ciao for now.
0: See you guys tomorrow night at 4 o'clock, or tomorrow afternoon, I should say.
1: Yes, exactly.
0: At 4 o'clock. And be ready to bring the noise, people.
3: Ladies, that's right. Time to say goodnight.
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5: Hi there, I'm Adam Pond with a sports update for Power Core, working in all conditions to keep your power connected. Another big name out of the World Cup, the Netherlands and Morocco, locked at 1-1 after extra time before Morocco won the shootout 3-2. Earlier, Germany was stunned by Paraguay, also going down in a penalty shootout. Dane Zorko says the Lions are pumped for the challenge of taking on Geelong this week in a grand final rematch, fresh from a dominant win over the Sydney Swans.
6: It's such a hard job to go down to GMHBA and try and take 4 points off the Cats down there. It really is. It's a hostile environment and it's really hard, but the boys are certainly up for it.
5: The NRL broadcast deal with Channel 9 and Fox is reportedly on the verge of being finalised, with not much changing from the current setup. It'll be worth close to $5 billion over 7 years. And 10 Aussies are in action at Wimbledon tonight, including Alex de Minaur and Adia Tomjanovic, while Rinky Hinjikata still needs to complete his first round match, which was suspended last night because of bad light. And before bad weather hits, be prepared and sign up for SMS outage alerts, all at powercore.com.au.
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17: Your four-day forecast for the Manly, partly cloudy tonight, a slight chance of a shower and winds northwesterly up to 20 k's an hour with a low of 9 degrees. Tomorrow, cloudy, very high chance of rain, chance of a thunderstorm with destructive winds and large hail possible. Winds northerly turning northwesterly up to 30 k's throughout the day. Thursday, showers and 16. Friday, partly cloudy, 15. Saturday, cloudy, a top of 14. Tomorrow across the Manly, 16.
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1: I'm already asking if anyone wants to support me in what I'm about to say.
2: You're begging?
1: No, I'm not. No. Okay. So I'm a parent of two girls and one of them has just become a teenager. Mm-hmm. So she's 13. That's barely a teenager. Mm-hmm. But on the weekend she had her first mall visit with friends. Mm-hmm. So it was like meeting friends
3: down at the mall and the shops.
1: And being in the shopping centre for a couple of hours to see a movie.
2: Yeah. Kids want to be themselves.
1: So walk around and do the shops and then go and see a movie.
2: With no adults.
1: Yeah.
3: Hang out with your mates, vape, smash and grab.
1: No, absolutely not.
2: Pretty much all that stuff. Yeah. A couple of five-figure discounts.
3: Drive a Land Cruiser through there.
2: Yeah.
1: So they had a meeting point at the shopping centre. So I walked my daughter Trix to the meeting point with Daisy.
2: That's grim already.
1: And then I just
3: drop her off nearby.
1: Took a photo of them all together. Look at you girls.
2: This poor kid. I hope she's not listening. She'll be so embarrassed. Then,
3: what did the mates think?
1: I think they're like, oh my God, who's this annoying lady?
2: Cool
3: Let's ditch this
2: Tell
3: door.
2: Tell your mum I want to hit me vape out.
1: And then anyway, I said to Trix, I said, okay, well, go and have fun. Do your new teenage thing that you do.
2: Yep.
1: And just so you know, I'm still in here shopping because I've got to go to the supermarket. I'll do a shop there for a half an hour or so. Then I'll do Daisy needs new clothes. So I found reasons to hang around the shopping centre.
3: Yeah, you were making stuff up.
2: And that's a minimum 2 hours.
1: Well, then I sent her text every half hour just going, if you need me, you know where I'm around, not far.
3: And she knows.
1: Then they were seeing the movie at 4, so that was an hour of shopping. And I'm like, okay, well, I'll just wait for them to go into the movie. So then I wasn't going to leave the shopping centre until I knew. So I sent her a text. I said, how are you? Are you in the cinema yet? So she took a photo. Yep, we're in the cinema.
2: You actually said prove it.
1: Well, I did. Send me a photo. So then I thought, okay, that's great. She's in the cinema.
2: Then you went home.
1: And then I took the shopping home, put in the fridge, put all the groceries away, and the movie was finishing at 6 p.m. And I thought, well, we'll just better get back. So I'm there when the movie comes out. And I not only got there, I got there early. So I got there about 5:15. And then Daisy and
3: 45 minutes before it. Do you think, credits roll, Trixie immediately jumps into the car? You don't think she wants to say bye to the mates?
2: She's at the front
1: it's
2: of the cinema.
1: It's 6 p.m. at night. I'm sorry, it gets dark. And she's at a cinema. So I sat outside on the seat at the cinema. And Daisy and I got some popcorn. We just sat there.
2: And they watched the credits roll for other movies on the big screen.
1: I kept annoying the poor girl who was checking tickets to say how much longer on the movie. So she was getting her phone out.
3: You're just annoying everyone.
2: You're just making a real yuck.
1: They came out of the cinema and I was there to collect her. That is good parenting. She's 13.
2: Yeah. But
3: you've got to trust her.
2: You've got to trust her. Let her go.
1: I trust her. What else to say? It's all the other people I don't trust.
2: Yeah, but get there at 6. Leave the shopping centre.
1: It's baby steps. That was a little experience of independence.
3: Yeah, baby steps. You know who does baby steps?
2: Babies. She's 13.
3: Yeah.
1: Yes, that's fine.
3: But now, if you don't trust her friend, that means you don't trust Trixie.
1: No, other people.
3: Yeah.
1: There are undesirables everywhere, Nick.
3: And what are you going to do?
1: Don't forget, it reminds me of my mum. Maybe, gosh, this is where I've got it from. So my very first time going to a nightclub, and so underage, you had to be 18 to get in, but all the kids were, mum rightly so realised, I better get involved because she's going to go, that's what happens, you know, your kids go. So she said, Fee, I will drive you to the nightclub, I will sit outside in the car and then you come straight to me. And it was great though. No, I loved that my mum was outside in the car while I was at the nightclub. I didn't really enjoy the nightclub, to be honest.
3: Because your mum was outside. It's a weird vibe.
2: I brought Mia a fake ID when she was 17.
3: No.
2: Yeah, went and picked it up, $20. There you go, hon. Out you get.
1: I'm proud of being an overprotective parent.
0: I reckon we open the phones on this one, guys. Is Fee an overprotective, overreactive cringy parent, or is this just parenting? We'll find out what

0: Macklemore, this is your late drive home and you are spending it with Fifi Fevernick. This is the happy hour and we are about to open the phones. Fifi Box?
1: My beautiful 13-year-old daughter went to the shops with her friends on the weekend and it was one of those, the girls are just going to walk around and on their own and I found reasons to stay at the shopping centre and walk around on my own and just check in every now and then to just see that she was okay. And then she went to see a movie and I was at the cinema door as they left.
2: But I understand the drop off and the pickup. It's the waiting in the middle.
1: Yeah. I had shopping to do.
3: Did you?
1: Yeah, I wanted a boba tea. There were lots of things I wanted to do on Sunday afternoon.
2: Yeah. Wow.
3: Yeah.
1: But anyway, I
3: what
1: don't...
3: level are you on? Oh, I'm on the same one.
1: Well, there was a bit, there was a little bit. Just want to see, you know, it's it, that is, I think it is responsible parenting. Lorraine.
4: Fifi Fevernick, how are we all?
1: Lorraine. Good Lorraine. Where do you stand on overprotective parenting?
4: I'm so with you, Fee.
1: Of course
4: so
1: you are.
4: With you. I did the same thing. I've got two boys and I used to do the same thing for my oldest son. So if he went to the movies, I'd be waiting around, I'd be messaging. But when he got into his 20s, he met some guys online gaming, as you do, and some of them lived in Sydney. So he started travelling to Sydney to see them. I had him, I made him put Life 360 on his phone.
1: Yep.
4: And I would watch where he was. And also when he wouldn't go in the city, I would do the same thing. Because I'd be thinking, have they jumped him in? Have they put him in the boot? Have they dropped him off in the bush? Has he been murdered?
3: He's 20.
4: I would follow him everywhere. And he's 26 and I still do it.
1: Lorraine, I love that so much. And how good's Life 360? So I'll be sitting outside the school waiting to pick up my girls. And Trixie's got her phone in her bag. And I just watch Life 360 to see when she's leaving her locker room. Like,
4: yes.
1: I go, yep.
4: And if
1: she's
4: they go the wrong
1: out.
4: Way, you're like, no,
1: yes.
4: Why are you going over
1: why
4: there?
1: Why is she going
4: where
1: to that gate?
2: You're doing yourself.
4: What are you doing?
3: No favours.
2: That means that you haven't trusted the things you've taught them, how to look after themselves and how to navigate through life. You haven't trusted the skills you've given them.
1: No, I absolutely do. I don't trust other people.
4: Exactly. And
1: children
4: don't know
1: can,
4: who they're with.
1: Exactly. Or what? Who is undesirable everywhere.
2: One of the best things I went to recently, it was one of my son's friend's birthday parties, and on the invite, it was like, it's just a drop-off party. I'm like, whoa. I don't even think the car went to a complete stop. I was just hopping out while it's moving.
3: And actually, I don't trust anything that I have taught my kids because if they'd listen to anything, they wouldn't even be at school. They'd be at the pokies.
1: Actually, to add to this, you're going to love it.
2: Gambling responsibly,
3: of course. Why are they the slaps?
1: I just volunteered to go on a school excursion as one of the parent helpers.
3: Oh, that'd be so... whatever kid is in your group will have the worst day.
1: Daisy said to me, Mummy, can I sit next to my friends, but I'll sit next to you on the way back. I'm like, excellent. Sit next to Mummy.
2: No, but she said the friends at the start.
1: I know.
2: You're not going to let that happen, though, are you?
1: No, of course she can.
3: She won't.
1: I'll just sit up the back and watch.
3: No, you'll be at the front.
1: No, yeah, you're
2: yeah,
1: right.
2: You'll take over.
3: At the back.
1: Thank you for that, Lorraine. Mervette. Hi, Mervette.
5: Hi, Fifi. Hi, Fev. Hi, Nick. How are you?
3: G'day.
2: G'day, Mervette.
1: Good, Mervette. Tell us about your good parenting.
5: Well, Fifi, I went a step further from you. My daughter was also 13 at the time. It was her first outing with her friends out alone in the world. And I was worried about everyone else around her like you.
1: Yes.
5: And so I took my little son at the time with me and we were following her everywhere, like 20 metres back from where she was. Yes. And as she entered shops, we would sort of stand outside the shop. Then she enters another one, we follow. And then they went for lunch. I sat at a different table. And then they went to the movies. We sat a few rows back.
3: Oh, no.
5: And then the whole time she was turning around, smiling, knowing her mum's there, her brother's there. And it was a good day.
1: Oh, I love it. So she knew.
3: You're giving her ideas. Fee's going to be in the movie next time.
5: No, it was...
2: Yeah, Phil be an usher.
5: It made me feel good. It made me feel like I can sort of see how she would interact with the world.
1: But
2: I don't know, Mervette, maybe you've got a martial arts background I'm not aware of, but when someone has a security detail, the reason for that is if something bad happens, security can step in and stop it. You'll just be added to the tally. What are you doing?
1: No.
2: What are you doing if something bad
3: mother's
2: happens?
3: Instinct.
1: Wait for you see a I mother when their child's in danger.
5: I would be there with my martial arts. Yeah,
1: absolutely. I will destroy. Mervette, I love everything you've done and it is exactly what I do.
3: I will destroy.
2: Sorry.
6: How you going?
1: Good.
6: I agree with you, Fee, too. So 24 years ago, my parents took me night clubbing for the first time. And then halfway through the night, me and my dad and all of my mates ended up like leaving my mum there with her friend. We went and did karaoke at another friend's place, and literally the security guard brought her and her friend home in the morning.
1: Your mum? Oh. So your mum ended up at the nightclub longer than you?
6: Yeah, she did.
3: That'd be me.
7: Fun first

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10: Thanks for tackling the late commute home with us, Fifi Fevernick's Happy Hour. Guys, I'm going to blow your mind. It has been nearly a week since Fifi Box got up in front of thousands of our listeners, did a big night of karaoke bangers for one night only. It was so good.
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23: Slam dunk. Say no more. Thank you very much, Fev. All right, let's keep the FifiFevNick happy hour going for your Tuesday. I want to play you the funkiest new song we've got on our playlist. This is Harry Styles. It's Dan.

0: coming out. This is the Late Drive Home with Fifi, Fev and Nick. This is the happy hour. Jim Jefferies, one of Australia's funniest people, is still to join us before 7 o'clock. Guys?
1: Hey, here's something for your health, boys. And I say this to you as a walker. There are walking... people are making mistakes with walking.
2: But I would walk 500 miles an hour.
3: Okay. Hey, just because you're a Pilates person now, you'd know about it. Everyone's got a different gait.
1: Yes, and this is what I think you could. But also, there are things that people are doing that are not assisting their walk. And this will, for longevity and for when you're older and you want to stay fit and mobile and upright, people are holding their phones when they walk. They need to stop that because it's affecting their posture. Yep. And leaning forward at the torso, that's going to distort you.
4: Yeah,
1: and you're going to end up hunchbacked and all out of shape by the time you're in your older age. You've got to push with your glutes. Push with your glutes. Don't lead with your feet, and people are not picking up their feet. These are just basics around walking.
4: My dad would always yell at me about that as a kid. Lift up your feet. Well, you know, if you could hear that little scrape of the shoes.
1: And it's the damage you do to your body long term. So there we go. Some little tips there from a walker. My pleasure.
3: Sorry. Mate, when have you ever walked?
1: I love walking.
5: Oh, yeah. Does your mum go for walks?
6: Never.
3: Thank you, Daisy.
1: Thank you, Daisy. No, but walking is a funny thing, and we were just looking at this story. No, it is, because not everybody walks like you think they're going to. And we were talking about this news story this morning in our meeting, and then James Blake revealed, and now he has said it, I can't unsee it, but he's a bouncer. He bounces.
3: I've got a mate that does that.
1: Not like a bouncer at a nightclub. You know how...
3: No, like, you keep talking.
1: Yeah, go. It's very visual, but Fev is actually bouncing. Well, I never thought that James was a bouncer until he now has said it. And you do. You bounce as you walk.
7: Yeah, I've got a bop about me. Found out when I was 16, I was on like a school trip and they're like, you've got a bounce to you. And I was like, great, I walk wrong.
1: So how do you become bouncy when you walk?
7: I've also heard that I walk with purpose. Like, I look like I'm always on a mission somewhere.
1: You do,
3: actually. Is it because you were getting around in high heels when you were younger?
7: I was pigeon-footed as well as a kid.
1: Like Forrest Gump. Not anymore?
7: I would like to think as much, but I don't know.
4: Is that good? No, you're on the balls of your feet. You'd have good calves, wouldn't you?
3: Yeah.
4: It's good for boxing, good for... No.
3: I've seen his calves.
4: I'm just trying to help out.
3: I actually saw him run on the weekend where he's trying to run for me some duct tape. It could have been the best thing I've ever seen.
7: That was rough.
1: See, it's funny. You say you walk with purpose, and I'm just thinking about you do, actually. You walk around...
3: With a strut.
1: With a strut. But I thought that had more to do with the keys hanging off your keychain on your
4: belt. His little carabiner.
3: He just wants them to jingle.
7: I've recently retired the carabiner.
1: Why have you retired your carabiner?
7: Thought it was a bit much.
1: It's something.
4: See, bullying does work.
1: It's definitely something. There's a kind of person that wears a carabiner, and the only person that really should wear one is a janitor. And anyone else who's wearing one like you. Like, unless you're opening multiple doors.
7: Oh, I've got a couple of doors in my life.
1: What was on your carabiner?
7: I had three doors to mum and dad's place because they have three different locks. One of them was like a really
3: safe room.
1: Did you need them all? It's not your house.
7: Letterbox. So I had their letterbox key and then their key into their house.
1: Actually, on that, I've got a letterbox key, but I always lose it. You don't have it on a carabiner.
7: I can whack it on my keychain.
1: No, thank you.
3: Josiah walks funny.
5: I walk like a legend.
1: How does he walk?
5: I've got a strong walk.
1: He's got a catwalk walk, hasn't he?
5: Yeah, from my years as a model.
1: Yeah, that's what I mean. The way Fev's walking in the studio.
5: Zoolander.
1: It's like a... You do walk a bit like a
5: model.
1: Well,
5: I had my time on the runway.
1: Have you done modelling?
5: Yes, I have. I used to be with IMG Models. Thank you very much.
1: Did you really?
5: Back in the day.
1: I can understand
5: For a season. Probably still could be, but I dropped them, so...
1: You should, because...
3: You mean they dropped you because you weren't getting any?
5: Definitely.
1: You need older guys modelling. Absolutely.
5: Fev and I, sign us up.
3: I'm not a model. I've got a head like a busted bumhole. I do. That's okay. At least I admit it.
5: It's true.
1: I can't believe I'm saying this, but I kind of wish we were talking about James Blake's carabiner.
8: Honestly, we're just here to

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23: 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Jim Jefferies. Yep. Huge. 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HBO.
24: So
23: all
24: funny. 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
23: His stand-up is the best.
1: It could have been like...
23: Yeah. Comedy's the best. And this is coming from you of all people, Nick Cody, one of the very best to do it.
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23: Big raps on Jim Jefferies. He is going to join us in the next 10 minutes of Fifi, Fev and Nick's Happy Hour. So stay

0: heaps and heaps of non-stop music on the way after 7 right now. This is Fifi, Fev and Nick and the Happy Hour, your late drive home on a Tuesday. All right, let's have a laugh, guys.
1: We're lucky because we get to work with Nick Cody every time, and I'm saying this in front of Nick because he approves of it, but we're allowed to say the most successful stand-up comedian, Australian comedian ever, Jim Jefferies, joins us.
2: Oh, that's very sweet of you. I don't know if that's true ever.
1: How good are things going for you, Jim? Not only son of a carpenter, touring Australia, you can get tickets, jimjefferies.com, but the 1% Club is back on our favourite channel, 7. Great. This is the fourth season, Jim.
2: It's the fourth season, and 7 are giving away a lot of money this season because people have figured out the show. The first couple of seasons were just like people who wanted to be on telly or people who wanted to watch me for a bit or, you know, whatever, right? But no one knew what the show was. We had to explain them the rules the whole time. Now that people have watched the show, we're getting like actual intelligent people. Like one time I just looked at a bloke. I said, "G'day, mate, where are you from and what do you do?" And he looked at me and he goes, "I'm from Sydney and I write mathematical equations for textbooks." And I'm like, "You might do well at this. I'll tell you a quick story, right? So I'm on the 1% Club and I got an earpiece in. My producer just tells me, you know, the seat number to talk to and the person's name. And that's all I get. So, you know, the camera's all pointed at him. I just turn. And he's an Irish bloke. And I'm in my ear, I hear this. I hear, "Speak to Jenny in seat number 17. So I turn to Jenny. Now, when I turn to a person, as soon as I turn to him, my iPad, my tablet on my podium brings up their profile. And on their profile, it will say their name, their age, where they're from, and a fun fact about them. And the fun fact could be as trivial as they're a Swiftie or as complicated or as big as they've climbed Everest and everything in between, right? Yep. So

0: and I'm a high school maths teacher. And I looked down at my iPad and I looked back up at her and went, and a MILF. And she went, I'm sorry. And I went, Jenny, here is a self-confessed MILF, everyone. And she goes, what's a MILF? And I said, don't be coy with us, Jenny. We all know what a MILF is. It's a mum. I like to. Then I open it up to the other 99 contestants. They all yell the F word at her, right? And then I hear in my earpiece like this, stop talking. Stop talking right now. And he goes, those are my notes. And I just looked at her and went, all right, well, good luck with the quiz there, Jenny. I hope you do well.
1: So she was a good looker.
0: Yeah, she was That's nothing wrong with her.
2: Well, Jim, you're coming back, son of a carpenter, to what can people expect? That, is it going to be clean and just family friendly, Jim?
0: It's going to be all right. Like, it's going to be pretty. It's a banger of a tour. I've been doing it for a while now. Because I toured all of Europe with it. So it's, you know, it's always weird. After you record a special, everyone's like, oh, what's your next tour? And you know, Nick, after you've just finished a festival, you're like, I've got nothing. never see a comedian straight after their special this days. But lucky for you, my special aired a year ago. This show's primed. I've never been more set to do a tour. I can do this one in my sleep, man. We got some great opening acts. Amos Gill's going to come out and do a bit. With some of the gigs, we've got Nikki Osborne, Mel Buttle. We got some really good opening acts. If you're free, Nick, mate, if you're free, you want to come and do one.
2: Lock me in.
0: If you want to come and do one, let's do it.
2: Sign me up.
3: 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Can't wait. Just love having you on the show, Jim. 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
0: One of them's going to show up, I tell you. There's always a couple of them.
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1: The recent wet weather has brought welcome relief to farming communities. Chair of the Birchip Cropping Group, Brett Hosking, says the rain has arrived at the right time and conditions are shaping up well for growers.
2: Just keeping things really, really wet at the moment, and that top 50 to 60% of, you know, the soil at the moment is really wet, which the longer we can keep that wet, keep the crops growing, is the better for the season ahead.
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0: Night.

When I was in the third grade, I thought that I was gay, cause I could draw. My uncle was, and I kept my room straight. I told my mom, tears rushing down my face. She's like, Ben, you've loved girls since before pre-K. Trippin'. Yeah, I guess she had a point, didn't she? Bunch of stereotypes all in my head. I remember doing the math, like, yeah, I'm good at Little League. A preconceived idea of what it all meant. For those that like the same sex, have the characteristics. The right-wing conservatives think it's a decision. And you can be cured with some treatment.

It's the same hate that's caused wars from religion, gender to skin color, the complexion of your pigment. The same fight that led people to walkouts and sit-ins. It's human rights for everybody. There is no difference. Live on and be yourself. When I was at church, they taught me something else. If you preach hate at the service, those words aren't anointed.

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No law is gonna change us, we have to change us. Whatever God you believe in, we come from the same one. Strip away the fear.

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1: Let's get the party started. 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This ain't Gucci, this is Prada, darling. 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
1: 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Burton here. If you want details on entering, just ask Matt, Cameron, Braden, Nash or me. We announce the winner July 4.
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4: Your four-day forecast for the Manly, partly cloudy tonight, a slight chance of a shower and winds northwesterly up to 20 k's an hour with a low of 9 degrees. Tomorrow, cloudy, very high chance of rain, chance of a thunderstorm with destructive winds and large hail possible. Winds northerly turning northwesterly up to 30 k's throughout the day. Thursday, showers and 16. Friday, partly cloudy, 15. Saturday, cloudy, a top of 14. Tomorrow across the Manly, 16.
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12: Your four-day forecast for the Mallee: partly cloudy tonight, a slight chance of a shower and winds northwesterly up to 20 k's an hour with a low of 9 degrees. Tomorrow, cloudy, very high chance of rain, chance of a thunderstorm with destructive winds and large hail possible. Winds northerly turning northwesterly up to 30 k's throughout the day. Thursday, showers and 16. Friday, partly cloudy, 15. Saturday, cloudy, a top of 14. Tomorrow across the Mallee, 16.
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3: Your four-day forecast for the Mallee: cloudy this morning, a very high chance of rain today, chance of a thunderstorm with severe and destructive winds and large hail possible. Winds northerly turning northwesterly up to 30 k's today. Tomorrow, cloudy, very high chance of showers, light winds and 16 degrees. Friday, partly cloudy, 15. Saturday, cloudy, slight chance of a shower and a top of 14 degrees. Today, across the Mallee, heading for a top of 16.
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12: Your 4-day forecast for the Mallee: cloudy this morning, a very high chance of rain today, chance of a thunderstorm with severe and destructive winds and large hail possible. Winds northerly turning northwesterly up to 30 k's today. Tomorrow, cloudy, very high chance of showers, light winds and 16 degrees. Friday, partly cloudy, 15. Saturday, cloudy, slight chance of a shower and a top of 14 degrees. Today across the Mallee, heading for a top of 16.
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3: Your four-day forecast for the Mallee: cloudy this morning, a very high chance of rain today, chance of a thunderstorm with severe and destructive winds and large hail possible. Winds northerly turning northwesterly up to 30 k's today. Tomorrow, cloudy, very high chance of showers, light winds and 16 degrees. Friday, partly cloudy, 15. Saturday, cloudy, slight chance of a shower and a top of 14 degrees. Today across the Mallee, heading for a top of 16.
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9: Your 4-day forecast for the Mallee: cloudy this morning, a very high chance of rain today, chance of a thunderstorm with severe and destructive winds and large hail possible. Winds northerly turning northwesterly up to 30 k's today. Tomorrow, cloudy, very high chance of showers, light winds and 16 degrees. Friday, partly cloudy, 15. Saturday, cloudy, slight chance of a shower and a top of 14 degrees. Today across the Mallee, heading for a top of 16.
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14: Your four-day forecast for the Manly: cloudy this morning, a very high chance of rain today, chance of a thunderstorm with severe and destructive winds and large hail possible. Winds northerly turning northwesterly up to 30 k's today. Tomorrow, cloudy, very high chance of showers, light winds and 16 degrees. Friday, partly cloudy, 15. Saturday, cloudy, slight chance of a shower and a top of 14 degrees. Today, across the Manly, heading for a top of 16.
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9: Good morning, I'm Dusty Fitzpatrick. Millions of Australians will receive a small tax cut from today as the new financial year triggers a suite of changes. The minimum wage will tip over $1,000 a week for the first time, while paid parental leave is expanding to 30 weeks. Businesses are also now required to make superannuation contributions with each paycheck rather than quarterly. An investigation's been launched after an asylum seeker boat was intercepted in far north Queensland. Alex Riddell reports.
10: It's understood at least a dozen people believed to be from China were on board when authorities intercepted the boat at the Cape York Peninsula. Nine News Queensland is reporting the people on board the boat were taken into custody and the incident is being investigated as a people smuggling operation. The area's local member David Kempton last night called for the federal government to do more to protect Australian borders, posting on social media, he said if such a large vessel was able to venture so far into Australian waters before being detected, it proves there is much more to be done. Alex Riddell reporting.
9: A childcare provider in Victoria has become the first to be stripped of Commonwealth funding since the government legislated new safety standards. Laugh and Learn Family Daycare operates nine centres in Melbourne. It was found to have seriously breached safety standards at two of them in Craigieburn. The breaches included exposing children to rat poison and bleach. A Labor MP says social media companies are arenas of hate and should do more to remove derogatory posts. Josh Burns, who is Jewish, has told the Royal Commission into Anti-Semitism he's reported hateful posts over the past 6 years, but little's been done. He says tech giants must be reined in.
11: The social media platforms are the arenas of hate and they are the platforms in which people can spread messages of dehumanisation and racism and vilification. And I would actually challenge the social media platforms to prove that they are not amplifying that.
9: Another case of the H5N1 strain of bird flu has been detected in Western Australia's Esperance region. It's the

0: state's fourth detection and the nation's fifth. The federal agriculture minister says the government is alert but not alarmed. Also making news, the United States Supreme Court has rejected a bid by US President Donald Trump to overturn birthright citizenship. A university study has found Northern Territory locals are the happiest in the country. And Uber has introduced an extra $5 fee for its assist rideshare service. Advocates say the increase disadvantages disability passengers who need extra support. Checking the markets, the Dow Jones is up 167 points. The NASDAQ up 363. One Australian dollar is buying 69.2 US cents.
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0: Iga Swiatek has launched her Wimbledon defence with a win over American Taylor Townsend. Craig Gabriel has more.
2: Iga Swiatek opened her title defence with a 6-1, 2-6, 6-3 win over Taylor Townsend. And in the royal box watching the special occasion was her father and sister. Elena Rybakina needed three sets to get past Louis Boisson. But the big upset of the day was that of the fourth seed, Ben Shelton. He was expected to go quite far in the tournament. Instead, he'll be on a plane going quite far. He lost to Finn Otto Vatanen 7-6 in the fifth. Taylor Fritz, Madison Keys and Alexander Bublik had wins. Craig Gabriel, Wimbledon.
0: Still at Wimbledon, Aussie Maya Joint is taking on tennis icon Serena Williams. In World Cup action, Norway has defeated Ivory Coast 2-1. France takes on Sweden later today before Mexico battles Ecuador. That's the very latest news and sport.
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6: Your four-day forecast for the Manly: cloudy this morning, a very high chance of rain today, chance of a thunderstorm with severe and destructive winds and large hail possible. Winds northerly turning northwesterly up to 30 k's today. Tomorrow, cloudy, very high chance of showers, light winds and 16 degrees. Friday, partly cloudy, 15. Saturday, cloudy, slight chance of a shower and a top of 14 degrees. Today, across the Manly, heading for a top of 16.
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0: Good morning, Sam College with your local news updates. Local residents are being urged to stay alert following an attempted phone scam targeting a Kunduk resident last week. Daniel Brewer has further details.
15: Police said the resident received a call on Thursday, June 25, from someone claiming their bank account had been compromised and was instructed to withdraw a large sum of cash. The resident followed the instructions and waited for further directions before a visiting family member questioned the situation. When the scammer later called to arrange collection of the money, the family member intervened and the caller immediately hung up. Police say similar incidents have been reported and encourage anyone receiving suspicious calls, especially those that may be living alone, to speak with family or contact their bank before acting. Daniel Brewer, Ace Radio.
0: And local health authorities are encouraging Mallee residents to stay up to date with vaccinations for seasonal viruses. Free immunisations are available through the National Immunisation Program for eligible groups, particularly those at higher risk. Chief Medical Officer Professor Michael Kidd says vaccination continues to be a key tool in reducing severe illness and protecting communities.
16: Getting vaccinated is one of the simplest ways that we can stay healthy. The good news is the vaccines are easy to access locally, whether it's through your local general practice, pharmacy, or your local Aboriginal medical service or community clinics.
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0: The Central Rivers Board has announced venues and hosts for the 2026 Central Murray Final Series, the first to feature a top eight final structure. The opening day sees Swan Hill host the first qualifying final at the Swan Hill Rec Reserve and Ultima hosting the second at the Allen Garden Reserve. Elimination finals are played the following day at the same venues hosted by the Kahuna Kangas and Mullamine. On the first weekend of September, semi-finals will be played at Nia Rec Reserve and Murrabits, with both oval occupants hosting. The next weekend, Balranald and Kerrang host the prelim finals across Greenham Park and Riverside Park, and the grand final will be hosted by Lake Boga at the Swan Hill Rec Reserve on September 19th. That's your local news and sports.
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2: 12 degrees in Melbourne, showers developing today, top of 17 at 6 o'clock. Good morning, I'm Eddie Summerfield. A tobacco store in Richmond has gone up in flames after being targeted by arsonists. Kiara Parker is there.
3: The fire was sparked just before 3:30. It took about an hour to control. Fortunately, nobody was inside the tobacco shop at the time and the fire was contained to the shop. Crews making sure the office space above was clear. Firefighters are still on scene here mopping up. There'll be plenty of CCTV on Bridge Road to help police track down the arsonists. They're urging anyone with information to contact Crime Stoppers. Bridge Road between Lennox and Church Streets is closed. Kiara Parker, Richmond.
2: Major shopping centres will be saturated with police as they ramp up efforts to deter machete violence during the school holidays. Patrols will be ramped up at 9 shopping centres in Melbourne and Geelong under Operation Pulse, including Pacific Werribee, High Point and Eastland. Since December, the operation has resulted in more than 1,400 arrests, almost 3,000 charges and more than 200 weapons seized. The force says the shifts are voluntary and not affecting frontline policing. Confidence in Australia's housing market continues to slump following the federal government's budget tax grab. Prices going backwards in Melbourne by nearly 0.5% in the past month, down 1.1% year on year. Major builders are reporting a collapse in the pipeline of work coming through as house prices plummet nationwide. Australia's lowest paid workers will get a pay rise today as the new financial year ushers in a suite of changes. Employees on the minimum wage will see their income tip over $1,000 a week for the first time. The pay boost follows the Fair Work Commission ruling in favour of an increase earlier last month. Federal Employment Minister Amanda Rishworth says it'll make life easier.
4: The lowest paid workers in this country, and they deserve support with cost of living relief, and that's what we as a government have backed them in at the Fair Work Commission.
2: The US Supreme Court has struck down President Trump's executive order to limit birthright citizenship as part of his bid to curb illegal immigration. The decision means any child born in the United States is automatically a citizen, even if their parents are undocumented immigrants or temporary visitors. Also making news, the Premier is facing fresh questions over her involvement with the big build, with reports her office pressured a builder during a dispute between the CFMEU and the Rail Infrastructure Alliance. And China's top diplomat in Australia has accused ASIO of fabricating spying.

0: claims against his nation. Checking finance, the Dow Jones is trading up 135 points. One Aussie dollar buying 69.23 US cents.
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0: Serena Williams is fighting back in her Wimbledon comeback after dropping the first set to Aussie Maya Joint and going down a break in the second. Williams has fought back with games at 5-all in the second. Alex de Minaur is through to the second round at Wimbledon after a dominant display over Argentina's Roman Brutara. De Minaur says it took a few games to get into the rhythm.
2: I managed to sneak through that first set and then kind of free up and play confident tennis. So I was happy with the way I was moving. I got a couple slides in, which always I feel is quite important, getting that footing and footwork on the grass court.
0: And at the World Cup, Norway has advanced to the round of 16 after a 2-1 win over Ivory Coast. That's the latest news and sport.
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6: Good morning, Sam College with your local news updates. Swan Hill Rural City Council is encouraging eligible residents to take advantage of subsidised cat desexing during July's National Desexing Month. Liam McCullough has more.
7: In partnership with the National Desexing Network, the initiative aims to make desexing more affordable while helping reduce unwanted litters and improve animal welfare across the municipality. Eligible cat owners can access subsidised procedures for just $50 per cat, with the remaining costs covered through the partnership and participating veterinary clinics. Acting Director Development and Planning Dennis Hovenden says the program supports responsible pet ownership and plays an important role in reducing stray cat populations across the Swan Hill municipality. Liam McCullough, Ace Radio.
6: And a Senate inquiry into Australia Post's secret plans to close up to 36 metropolitan licensed post offices and entice regional and rural LPOs to move from perpetual to fixed-term licences is underway. With Member for the Mallee and Shadow Communications Minister, Dr. Anne Webster, saying the actual Minister for Communications is avoiding the issue.
8: Annika Wells is the Minister for Communications. She basically flipped off the questions and said, not my problem, Australia Post is independent. No, she is a stakeholder minister responsible for the Australia Post board actions, behaviours, etc. She is absolutely a stakeholder and she has a responsibility to engage in this and to ensure that people out in the regions are not being short-sheeted yet again.
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6: Recently, Menangatang teenager Jack Berry capped off a standout athletic season with stellar results at the 2026 Australian Athletics Junior Championships held in Brisbane. Barry ranked first in Victoria and fifth nationally in the under-16s 400 metres, while also placing third in Victoria and seventh in Australia in the 200 metres. These results follow previous national title wins, including under-14 male 200-metre hurdles and 400-metre sprints at the Australian Little Athletics Nationals in Adelaide in 2025. That's your local news and sports.
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9: Your 4-day forecast for the Mallee. Cloudy today with a very high chance of showers, most likely during the afternoon and evening. The chance of a late thunderstorm and winds northerly up to 30 k's an hour, sitting northeasterly in the early afternoon. Dropping down to 8 tonight. Tomorrow, showers 15. Friday, partly cloudy 14. Saturday, cloudy also 14. Today, across the Mallee, we're expecting a top of 16.
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9: And right now, 11 degrees.
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11: And now, ladies and gentlemen, here's Gabby and Dan.
9: Here we are. It is 6:08. It's a Wednesday. Happy hump day. Happy new financial year to you, Gabby James. Good morning.
12: Good morning.
9: Yeah, I raced to my nearest service station last night to make sure I filled up before the 16-cent half fuel excise comes back on today. Although I did notice on my way to work this morning that it hasn't really been added back on yet.
12: I noticed that as well, but I think they get the little price notification at like 6 or 7 in the morning.
9: Right, okay.
12: So often I see like the price on my way to work.
9: Yes.
12: It's fine. And then on the way home, I'm like, it just changed.
9: Yes. Anyway, I put some diesel in last night.
12: Apparently the ACCC has put retailers on notice about this, not to take advantage of the change, because apparently petrol and diesel prices are currently sitting below pre-war levels in most capital cities.
9: That's crazy. I don't think they'd gouge.
12: No.
9: That's highly unlikely.
12: Yep.
9: Hey, Gab, there is a very special birthday happening across Australia today, and I want to send a shout-out to this gentleman who will never hear this, but I just want to wish him a happy birthday, and that is the man known as Whispering Jack, John Farnham, who today turns 77 years old.
12: Hey!
9: Of course, had a tough couple of years with a few health battles, but he's got a musical coming out. He's got his big show, tribute show, coming up in September as well. There's a bit going on for the man.
12: I now feel like the top of the six is just you picking songs you want to play because you can't win Music Monday consistently.
9: Something like that.
12: Yeah, good.
9: Happy birthday, John. You're the voice. Why not? It's 6:10. Morning Crew with Gabby and Dan.

0: Yes, Spoon, it's 17 past 6. This is the Morning Crew with Gabby and Dan for a Wednesday. Happy new financial year.
1: Not a thing.
0: Isn't it? I don't think
1: well,
0: it,
1: like
0: is.
1: It is.
0: It's definitely a thing.
1: You celebrate.
0: I don't think anyone does, but a pinch of the punch for first day of the month. Here we go.
1: We had an all-staff meeting the other day, and just the way that sales thinks compared to programming, which you and I program.
0: Of course.
1: Sales are like, yeah, June 30, hit our budgets or whatever. Whereas you and I, June 30 just rolls around.
0: I know,
1: We think December 18th.
0: It was just
1: interesting how the two different departments think about times of the year.
0: Exactly. Anyway, if you do celebrate, happy new financial year to
1: of
0: you.
1: Of course.
0: Yes.
1: I actually want to talk about Tinder, which isn't something that isn't something that you and I know much about.
0: I've never been on it.
1: So you've never been on it. No. I had a profile for a good 30 minutes and then I got rid of it.
0: Well, there was a creepy guy who slid in, wasn't there?
1: There was a real creepy guy. But apparently on Tinder, they've rolled out astrology mode.
0: Oh, come off it.
1: So this new mode, I guess, is mainly targeting women and Gen Z's obsession with star signs. So instead of just showing your basic star sign, I'm Pisces, you're
0: Taurus.
1: Yep. The app prompts you for your exact birth time and location because that can calculate your rising sun, your rising moon. And so I might be Pisces, right? But with a rising Capricorn moon or something, which then gives me traits of being a Capricorn. Does that make sense?
0: I don't buy star signs at all.
1: Well, however, it's a big move for Tinder. So early testing has shown that profiles with astrology mode being activated get 20% more likes from women. So ditch the dead fish and put astrology mode on.
0: Put down your guitar, lads, and jump on the astrology mode.
1: I wouldn't know much about it. I know basics.
0: Tinder or astrology?
1: Bit of both.
0: Right.
1: I know the basics of some star signs.
0: Yeah.
1: But your rising moon and sun and that's too much for me.
0: I don't get
1: too much.
0: I've had to go to ChatGPT. To assist me with this morning because I don't know much about my star sign. I know I'm a Taurus and I know that's a bull.
1: Yes.
0: So I don't even know what traits I've got.
1: Bullish.
0: Arrogant. I'm reliable and steady.
1: Okay.
0: Mm-hmm. Patient and persistent.
1: You must have had a rising moon somewhere.
0: Practical.
1: Hell yeah.
0: Loyal. Comfort loving. Stubborn.
1: Yes.
0: And resistant to change.
1: A lot of those are right. So you looked up on ChatGPT what did you write?
0: I just said, I'm a Taurus. What are my traits and who am I best matched with? So my best matches are, interestingly, Virgo, Capricorn, Cancer, and Pisces.
1: Ew!
0: That's my best match.
1: I'm Pisces. My husband's a Virgo.
0: Right, there we go.
1: Shall we be a thruple?
0: Well, let's keep listening because signs often described as more challenging are Leo, Aquarius, and sometimes Scorpio.
1: Oh, that's your wife.
0: Which is my wife.
1: Oh, that's your wife.
0: Although Scorpio is interesting because it's often seen as deeply magnetic or intensely complicated, and I would argue that it's both.
1: I need to look up my traits a little more.
0: Okay.
1: But I looked up the best love matches for a Pisces woman.
0: Yes.
1: And it came back with Scorpio, Cancer, and Taurus.
0: Yeah, we're on.
1: So that is my brother Nick, my brother Matt, my father, and you.
0: Yes, that's right. That's right.
1: Gustin.
0: We're a great match.
1: I want to go to a break because I want to find out what my traits are and how accurate they are. Because a lot of yours were accurate, except for punctuality or reliability or something like that.
0: Yeah, punctuality was never mentioned.
1: Well, no, it said reliable.
0: Reliable.
1: Well, you're reliably late,
0: I think I'm reliable. I'll turn up eventually. Patient and persistence, one that I don't think I'd tick. Neither's practical.
1: If you don't have immediate satisfaction or gratification,
0: move on.
1: Not interested.
0: Move on.
1: An eight-week fitness challenge.
0: I want the weight loss now. But loyal, comfort-loving, stubborn and resistant to change, I do definitely
1: tick
0: of those. Okay, we'll come back with Gabby's traits in a moment. 22
1: only if they're positive.
0: Morning Crew with Gabby and Dan.
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0: 9:05. This is the Morning Crew with Gabby and Dan for a Wednesday. And Gabby and Dan are a perfect match.
1: Oh, according to astrology.
0: Yes.
1: So Tinder has apparently rolled out astrology mode.
0: Yep.
1: And it will, if you put in all your data and whatnot, it will generate automatic compatibility scores with potential matches.
0: Yeah.
1: I think it's a bit dangerous because some compatibilities of star signs don't seem like they'll be a match.
0: Yeah.
1: You end up just liking the person for who they are.
0: Exactly. It's irrelevant stuff. I don't believe in star signs. I don't buy them. I think most of them made up.
1: Yours was pretty accurate before.
0: For a lot of them. Not all of them, though. Like it said, what am I? Reliable and steady, patient and persistent, practical. That's not me at all. The other ones, loyal, comfort-loving, stubborn and resistant to change. Yes, I'll agree
1: with
0: that.
1: But you are on the cusp.
0: But they're so broad that anyone could fit into those.
1: But you're on the cusp, so the further you are into the month of the star sign, the more accurate you are for that.
0: What's the star sign after me? I don't know. What comes after Taurus? I'm not sure.
1: No, before. Because you're on the 21st. 23rd.
0: Oh, yeah, good point.
1: So before.
0: Yeah,
1: no, anyway,
0: I'm with you.
1: Early testing is showing that profiles with astrology mode on Tinder are being activated, get about 20% more likes from women. Huzzah!
0: Well, you're a Pisces. Would you like to know your traits?
1: I told you, only if there's good ones.
0: Intuitive?
1: Yeah.
0: Creative and imaginative.
1: Yes.
0: Empathetic.
1: Yes.
0: Romantic.
1: Ooh.
0: Adaptable.
1: Mm.
0: Escapist tendencies. Overly trusting and indecisive.
1: Yeah.
0: And emotionally deep.
1: Yes.
0: So they're your...
1: I would say a lot of those are quite accurate. I am definitely the empath of my relationship, and my husband is definitely the pragmatic realist.
0: Yes.
1: So together we kind of balance each other out.
0: Now, during COVID...
1: He says, don't be ridiculous.
0: During COVID, quite a few years ago now, obviously, you and I worked with a girl. Shout out to her. She's listening. She's long gone now. But she admitted to us that she just used to make the star signs up. She had to write the horoscopes. For some sort of website, and she would just make them up.
1: Well, that's shame on the paper or whatever that employed her as not being a qualified astrologist, I guess.
0: So I used to prove to you that we can just make them up and make them sound real with a segment I used to call Astro Dan.
1: Oh, don't bring this back.
0: What do you mean?
1: Well, because it was all just rubbish.
0: It's not rubbish. They kind of sound real. Aries, today you'll have enough energy to start 5 new things and finish one of them.
1: Oh, I like that.
0: Taurus, you crave comfort today. Grab a blanket. Gemini, your ability to switch topics at lightning speed is your peak power. Cancer, you'll absorb everyone else's moods today, so be careful who you stand next to.
1: Oh my God, that's my dad.
0: Leo, you'll accidentally become the main character today. Virgo, you'll notice a tiny mistake that nobody else saw.
1: Oh, that's my husband.
0: Libra, a decision is approaching. Scorpio, you know more than what you're saying today. Sagittarius, adventure calls. Capricorn, you're in productivity mode. Aquarius, you'll have a brilliant but slightly weird idea today. And Pisces, you'll drift between reality and daydreams today. Make sure your body follows your mind. There you go.
1: Thank you.
0: So, there you go. Anyone can do a star sign segment, make it sound kind of legit.
1: To all our actual astrologers listening, I'm sorry. I'm just sorry that he was so rude.
0: I wasn't rude. Maybe that could be true. Maybe it'll apply to you today. Astro Dan out. For the first time in about 6 years, I've done that. 6:33, Morning Crew with Gabby Dan. Local news coming up then. LeBron is on the move in the NBA. Details in the locker room coming up next.
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12: Good morning, Sam College with your local news updates. The Allan Labor government is set to deliver more nurses and midwives in more hospitals by strengthening nurse-to-patient ratios. Legislation will be introduced this term to further strengthen nurse-to-patient ratios at hospitals including Swan Hill and Echuca. Premier Jacinta Allan says her government will stand with nurses.
13: Are the absolute backbone of our hospital system and why our Labor government will not only stand with nurses every single day, will back nurses every single day and importantly listen to the leadership of the nurses about how we can continue to improve conditions for nurses and also to support patients.
12: And locals are being reminded to exercise caution after police received another report of an attempted phone scam in Coondrook. Daniel Brewer has more.
14: On June the 25th, a resident was contacted by someone claiming their bank account was being targeted by fraudsters and was instructed to withdraw a substantial amount of cash. After the money was withdrawn, a family member visited, becoming concerned and intervened before the cash could be handed over. The offender later phoned to arrange collection, but disconnected when challenged. Police say the scam is not an isolated incident and urge residents, especially those living alone, to verify unexpected requests with family members or their financial institution. Daniel Brewer, Ace Radio.
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12: The Central Rivers Board has confirmed hosts and venues for the 2026 Central Murray Final Series, the first year that features a top eight finals formats. Swan Hill will host the opening qualifying final at Swan Hill Rec Reserve, with Ultima hosting the second at Allen Garden Reserve, while elimination finals will follow the next day at the same venue, hosted by Kahuna and Mullamine. Semi-finals are set for the Nyah Rec Reserve and Murrabit Rec Reserve on the opening weekend of September, followed by the prelim finals at Balranald's Greenham Park and Kerrang's Riverside Park the following weekend, all hosted by the Oval's occupants. Lake Boga will host this year's grand final at Swan Hill Rec Reserve on September the 19th, concluding the historic series. That's your local news and sports.
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15: Your four-day forecast for the Mallee, cloudy today with a very high chance of showers, most likely during the afternoon and evening. The chance of a late thunderstorm and winds northerly up to 30 k's an hour, sitting northeasterly in the early afternoon. Dropping down to 8 tonight, tomorrow showers 15, Friday partly cloudy 14, Saturday cloudy also 14. Today, across the Mallee, we're expecting a top of 16.
11: Pulse Isuzu MUX plate clearance on now. LMCT 235.
15: And right now, 11 degrees.
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0: 6:42, this is the Morning Crew with Gabby and Dan for a Wednesday. Let's talk some sport.
1: Get the latest in sports news. 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
0: There's quite a bit of action going on across a myriad of sports right across the globe at the moment. I'll do my best to bring you what is happening. So there's a bit of action happening at Wimbledon at the moment. Serena Williams is making her comeback. She's currently on centre court, taking on Australia's Maya Joint.
3: Oh, yeah.
0: Maya Joint took the first set, but Serena did come back and claimed the second set in a tiebreaker. So we are locked at 2-2, two each of two. In the third set there between Serena and Maya Joint. So, yeah,
3: very evenly matched at the moment.
0: Alex De Minaur cruised through his first round match. The biggest upset so far seems to be Ben Shelton, the US fourth seed. He was knocked out in the first round. So, yeah, a bit going on there at Wimbledon. Plenty of action. And it's happening right now. So Serena and Maya Joint on centre court at the moment. And it's going down to the wire. Go Maya. Although it will be nice to see Serena... You know what I mean.
3: Maya.
0: Yeah, anyway. Hey, big news coming out of America as well this morning. LeBron James will continue his NBA career into a 24th season.
3: Wow.
0: But it just won't be at the LA Lakers.
3: So he's been Cleveland?
0: Miami.
3: So
0: LA, started LA, I think, didn't he? And then Miami, Cleveland, LA. Is that
3: and
0: how
3: then
0: it's
3: when out?
0: Well, I don't know.
3: Oh, Tennessee.
0: So apparently he will move on. The Lakers are going to move on without him. This is according to his agent, Rich Paul, because LeBron will play elsewhere. But I don't know where. Yeah, so he's gone, apparently. My son changed NBA teams during the week. Not that he follows it super intently, but he's got into it a bit this season. And he decided he was a Charlotte Hornets fan because of LaMelo Ball.
3: Yes.
0: And I think LaMelo did the... He was the start of the 6-7 stuff. Anyway, he's been traded. So he's gone from the Charlotte Hornets to the Minnesota Timberwolves, and my son has followed suit.
3: Oh, good.
0: So
3: that's expensive when you've got to buy merch.
0: We got given a whole bunch of merch. It was bizarre. Like, last night I had one kid in a New York Knicks top and one kid in a Boston Celtics top. And I was like, where did you get those clothes from? One of my wife's friend's sons have all grown out of them, so she just gave them to us.
3: Oh,
0: a whole bunch of different basketballs.
3: I was a Bulls. As a little kid, I was wearing Bulls.
0: I've never followed it. Followed it. I don't have a team, but I do like Josh Giddey, so maybe I would go for the Bulls, perhaps. But, yeah, not really following it. Hey, plenty of action going on at the FIFA World Cup. What about this round of 32 so far? We've had winners in the 96th minute and the 92nd minute. A couple have come from behind victories. Penalty shootouts, times two. Yeah, there's been a bit going on. So, what's happening right now? I don't know because my computer's just refreshed and stuffed me around a little bit as I scroll back up. But overnight, in the last couple of hours, Norway have defeated the Ivory Coast 2-1, so it was locked at 1-1, and looked like it was heading for extra time before Erling Haaland scored a late one there. So a 2-1 victory for Norway. Coming up later today at 7 o'clock, we've got France versus Sweden, then at 11 o'clock, Mexico versus Ecuador, where the Mexican fans have been up to a little bit of no good, making a lot of racket outside the Ecuador team's hotel to try to put them off their game tonight. That's not very nice. Come on, guys, beat them on the pitch. Don't worry about their hotel. Also, of course, yesterday we had a couple of upsets as well, or maybe one big one. Morocco versus Netherlands wasn't an upset necessarily. They're both two good sides. But Paraguay knocking out Germany.
3: Yeah.
0: Unbelievable. So much so that the president of Paraguay has decided to throw a public holiday.
3: Yeah.
0: Very much similar to Bob Hawke when we won the Australia's Cup back in the early 80s.
3: Apparently it's law over there where they're permitted to declare up to 3 additional public holidays per year. And he went, you know what? Beating Germany, public holiday.
0: That'll do.
3: Isn't that interesting?
0: Each to their own. Can I just have a quick gripe with the AFL and the AFL media? So much of last night's news bulletin on, what news coverage was I watching, Channel 9, was about the trade period.
3: Isn't that
0: the
3: They're
0: talking about, oh, the D's are going to go really hard and the Hawks are planning a big raid. It's like, guys, we've still got like 8 rounds to go of this season and a 5-week finals campaign. There's still 13 weeks, 3 months of the footy season still to go.
3: We've only just had the mid-season.
0: Worry about the trade later in the year. Like, yeah. You know what I mean? Just let's get this season over and done with because... As soon as issues
3: especially
0: trade,
3: with all the other sport that's going
0: there's
3: on
0: so
3: globally.
0: Much. I think the AFL desperate for relevance at this stage at the moment. But it's like, come on, guys, just back off a little bit. Australia, we're into the World Cup final of the Women's T20 World Cup over there in the UK. We had a massive win against the West Indies overnight. So Beth Mooney and Ash Gardner starred for the Australians. We're into the final. Who do we play? We're not sure yet. We're taking on either England or South Africa, and that'll be in the early hours of Monday morning our time. So well done to Australians. Also in cricket news, randomly, the Prime Minister's 11 games will move from Canberra to Melbourne next year. So next year, in March, the Australian Prime Minister's 11 will take on England in a pink ball day-night three-dayer at the Junction Oval before Australia take on England at the MCG in the 150th anniversary test match.
3: Right.
0: And just quickly, I did find this fascinating, the women's netball grand finals this weekend. Of course, Melbourne Vixens take on the Adelaide Thunderbirds. Big game, two top sides, John Cain Arena. Originally, it was slated for Rod Laver Arena. However, that's unavailable due to Disney on Ice.
3: That's very good. So the Mickey Mouse wins.
0: The netball grand final's gone over the road to John Cain Arena. 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

0: Choosing Texas at 4 to 7 here on The Morning Crew with Gabby and Dan. National and local news coming up. On the other side, we're going to do something we don't normally do here on The Morning Crew. We're going to talk some sense. Not sense as in S-E-N-S-E or sense as in dollars and cents. 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
1: Smells.
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8: 12 degrees in Melbourne. Showers developing today, a top of 17 at 7 o'clock. Good morning, I'm Eddie Summerfield. Major shopping centres will be saturated with police as they ramp up efforts to deter machete violence during the school holidays. Madeline Burke reports.
9: Patrols will be ramped up at 9 shopping centres under Operation Pulse, including Pacific, Werribee, High Point and Eastland. Since December, the operation has resulted in more than 1,400 arrests, almost 3,000 charges and more than 200 weapons seized. But retired Detective Senior Sergeant Charlie Bezina has told 3AW Breakfast, with search powers being taken away from police, they'll be hampered from finding dangerous weapons.
10: So they have to have now reasonable grounds to search these people. So that's a major impost on Victoria Police.
9: Madeline Burke, Melbourne.
8: A Richmond tobacco shop has been firebombed. Firefighters called to the blaze on Bridge Road at around 3:30 this morning, frantically searching surrounding properties. Thankfully, nobody was inside the shop at the time. The fire now under control. Crews remain at the scene mopping up. Bridge Road is closed between Church Street and Punt Road, with traffic and trams forced to divert. More damning allegations linking Jacinta Allen to the Big Build scandal. It's claimed as Transport Infrastructure Minister she wanted to cut a deal with the CFMEU to force the government's preferred Labor hire company onto a level crossing removal site. The revelations in The Age are significant because they directly link the Premier's time as Minister to backroom Big Build deal-making. Shadow Infrastructure Minister Evan Mulholland says the Premier has two choices: call a Royal Commission into the Big Build or quit.
11: She won't, because she's got too much to lose in her successor calling a Royal Commission. That's the only reason why she won't.
8: Millions of Australians will receive a small tax cut from today as the new financial year triggers a suite of changes. The minimum wage will tip over $1,000 a week for the first time, while paid parental leave is expanding to 30 weeks. The US Supreme Court has ruled that states can ban transgender women from competing in female school and college sports. The court considered cases from students in two different states who had challenged bans on participation, requiring teams to compete in accordance with their gender recorded at birth. More than two dozen states have enacted bans since Idaho did in 2020. Also making news, nearly two-thirds of Victorian children are exceeding recommended screen time limits, and new data shows home values in the nation's capital cities have recorded their sharpest drop in almost 4 years. Checking finance, the Dow Jones closed up 136 points, one Aussie dollar buying 69.19 US cents.
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8: Serena Williams' Wimbledon comeback is over. Defeated by Aussie Maya Joint in the first round.
12: Game.
13: So kind of done.
14: Maya Joint has just been a legend. One of the greatest athletes of all time that she watched growing up on the telly. And Serena's gone. And we wonder if time has finally caught up.
8: Joint winning 2 sets to 1.

0: on against the 44-year-old to advance to the second round. Will Day admits he wasn't sure he'd be able to return to his best. The Hawthorn midfielder four games back after missing the start of the season with a shoulder injury. LeBron James will continue his NBA career into a 24th season but won't be playing at the Lakers next year. The 41-year-old telling LA he wants to move on because he wants to play elsewhere. That's the latest news and sport.
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3: Good morning, Sam College with your local news updates. The Shadow Minister for Regional Communications and member for the Mallee, Dr. Anne Webster, has voiced her concerns over Australia Post possibly shutting down more regional outlets. A Senate inquiry is underway into Australia Post's secret plans to close up to 36 metropolitan LPOs, with it possible regional sites could go too. Dr. Webster says regional residents conduct a number of tasks at these sites and shutting them down could cause huge problems.
4: People bank at Australia Post. We have bank at Post. We have people paying bills at post offices. And if Australia Post has a plan to move to parcel pickup points, you know, the parcel boxes that have started being rolled out, no people basically, and shutting down some of these LPOs and the ability to bank and to pay bills, etc., that's a problem. That is a huge problem.
3: And eligible Swan Hill Rural City Council residents are being encouraged to access subsidised cat desexing this month during National Desexing Month. Liam McCullough has more.
5: In partnership with the National Desexing Network, the initiative aims to make desexing more affordable while helping reduce unwanted litters and improve animal welfare across the municipality. Eligible cat owners can access subsidised procedures for just $50 per cat, with the remaining costs covered through the partnership and participating veterinary clinics. Acting Director Development and Planning Dennis Hovenden says the program supports responsible pet ownership and plays an important role in reducing stray cat populations across the Swan Hill municipality. Liam McCullough, Ace Radio.
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3: A strong performance at the 2026 Australian Athletics Junior Championships has capped off another successful season for Monangatang team Jack Berry. Competing in Brisbane, Barry finished the year ranked first in Victoria and fifth nationally in the under 16 400 metres, along with third in Victoria and seventh in Australia in the 200 metres. These results follow Barry recovering from a hamstring injury picked up at the end of the 2024-25 season. He is now focused on preparing for future state, national and international competitions. That's your local news and sport.
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6: Your four-day forecast for the Mallee. Cloudy today with a very high chance of showers, most likely during the afternoon and evening. The chance of a late thunderstorm and winds northerly up to 30 k's an hour, sitting northeasterly in the early afternoon. Dropping down to 8 tonight. Tomorrow, showers 15. Friday, partly cloudy 14. Saturday, cloudy also 14. Today, across the Mallee, we're expecting a top of 16.
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6: And right now, 11 degrees.
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6: 7. This is the morning crew with Gabby and Dan. Wednesday, first day of the new financial year. Welcome to it. Gabby, at times, not all the time, but at times, I think you have quite a sensitive snout.
7: Me?
6: Yes.
7: Yes.
6: One day I walked in and you said, you've got new washing powder.
7: I knew a girl had arrived at work because I smelt her in the kitchen, but she wasn't in the kitchen.
6: But I okay, smell. I thought you were going to say she wasn't at work yet.
7: No, no.
6: She was still on the way.
7: I could smell that she'd walked through there at some
6: okay,
7: time.
6: Okay, all right. Perfume. Well, maybe, Gabby, I might be changing my scent soon. So brace yourself for that.
7: Hopefully it's
6: I'll explain
7: one.
6: More after.

0: safe. Bit of old school of Monsters and Men. That's Little Talks at 16 past 7 Wednesday morning crew with Gabby and Dan. My kids are getting older, Gab. I was tagged a video last night by my wife and it was me playing with my son when he was only one. And I'm like, oh no, he's about to turn 15.
1: Wow.
0: It's a real sort of like, oh wow, how did that happen? And yeah, well, yesterday he was out and about. He was at the shops. He gets himself around town now and yeah, he told me he was going drip hunting, which is something that I'm not familiar with that term. Yeah, drip hunting. My wife then explained he's going clothes shopping.
1: Oh, my God.
0: He went drip hunting, which was a term I was not familiar with.
1: Wow.
0: And I was like, where are you going? Kmart, Big W, where do you drip?
1: Where do you drip?
0: Yeah, not those places.
1: Where's
0: apparently
1: the drippiest place?
0: I don't know. I'm not sure. But they were drip hunting, him and his mates, Hughesy and Sammy Mac, out drip hunting. Also, Ollie, mine soon-to-be 15-year-old, came home with a brand new cologne. He's got
1: cologne,
0: yeah.
1: Very so not Lynx Africa.
0: No. I didn't even know what it was, but it smells all right. He did spray it on me a little bit. But, yeah, it's interesting because my wife then looked at me and she knew the answer to this question. She said to me, how old were you when you bought your first cologne, Dan? And the answer to that question is, well, I'm 37 and a third. And I'm still yet to purchase any cologne in my life.
1: Huh?
0: I've never bought myself any cologne.
1: So someone else has bought it for you?
0: There has been, yes, that's true. My mother has bought me some cologne and my wife has bought me some cologne, but I personally have never bought myself cologne. I've bought, like, perfumes for my wife as, like, a present or something, but never anything.
1: But it's such a personal thing.
0: Mm.
1: It's like, this is the scent I want to portray myself as.
0: Mm.
1: I think buying cologne or perfume is usually better done by the person themselves.
0: You'd say that, but I like to be smell neutral. So I like to be not smelly in any way, good or bad. I want to be neutral. I don't want to smell nice. I don't want to smell bad. I don't want my smell to be
1: offensive.
0: A talking point. I like to be offensive. We used to have a colleague here a long time ago now, but he was quite young and he doused himself in cologne.
1: No, gross.
0: To the point where I couldn't be in a room with him. Like, if I had to go into his office, I would deliberately leave the door open.
1: Because I needed
0: a bit of air. Like, yeah. I needed a bit of oxygen on
1: people
0: the other
1: can
0: side.
1: Go way too hard.
0: He was quite young, so maybe he was just figuring it out at the time. It was late teens, early 20s.
1: Oh, but late teens, I think he's still trying to cover it.
0: Yeah. So I'm quite happy being smell neutral. I'm 37, never bought any cologne.
1: There you go. Mm. When my husband and I were in France, we went to the home of perfume.
0: Oh, yeah.
1: And cologne. So it's a place called Grasse. And you just looked at me.
0: Place called Grasse.
1: Yes.
0: Okay. Yeah.
1: Anyway, and you go there and you get to create your own perfume and cologne.
0: Right.
1: So you've got all the scents and then you smell different ones and you pick them and you rate them. And a professional sniffer helps you with the mixture and concoction that it balances the smell. Mm. My husband smells beautiful.
0: Yes.
1: And he wore it when we got married. And what's cool about it is they keep, I guess, your personal recipe. And if you ever want to buy it again, you just contact them and they issue
0: it. Put together, like the guy who mixes the paint at Bunnings.
1: Kind of like that, but it's personal.
0: Oh, right. Okay.
1: Yeah.
0: Yeah, that's cool. You never mentioned how yours ended up. You said my husband's was really good. He wore it at the wedding. Yours?
1: Mine was okay.
0: Yes.
1: Okay. But his was beautiful.
0: Remember, if you don't mix your own perfume in that part of France, you've got to call it sparkling deodorant. 1-300-799-931. Give us a call this morning. What's your signature scent? Do you have a scent that you live by?
1: Do you
0: have a cologne, a perfume that you must have? My wife's favourite is Lovely by Sarah Jessica Parker.
1: Oh, there you go.
0: Mm.
1: When I was younger, I liked Dolce & Gabbana Light Blue.
0: Yeah, right.
1: But now I'm on Gypsy Water.
0: Right.
1: Yes.
0: Mine is...
1: The names are always fascinating,
0: aren't
1: they?
0: Yeah, they are good. My scent is Rexona, whichever one is on special at the time.
1: My husband likes the red one.
0: Yeah, that is a good one.
1: Yeah.
0: Hopefully that's...
1: Yeah, he doesn't like the orange very much, but he does like the red one.
0: Hopefully the red one's on special next time I'm there. If you've got a signature scent, give us a call, 1-300-799-931. How much trial and error did you go through to
1: get that? So your son, who's 14 now, is more mature, I guess, and accomplished than you.
0: It was going to happen sooner or later.
1: Yeah, but quite soon.
0: Also won more premierships than I have as well, which really irks me too.
1: Yeah, right. Tick, tick.
0: Yeah, so he's kicking goals. Yeah. I heard Steve Harvey say, just remember your dad is the only man in the world who wants you to be better than him. I was like, oh, that's true. So I'm pretty proud about it.
1: Oh, okay, great.
0: Yeah, you know what I mean.
1: Yeah, no, I was just making sure that you weren't going to say, but he was lying.
0: No, I agree with that. What's your signature scent? Give us a call. 21 past 7, Morning Crew with Gabby and Dan.

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0: Eternity at 7:28. This is the Morning Crew with Gabby and Dan for a Wednesday. What do you smell like, essentially? 1-300-799-31. What's your signature scent? My son, nearly 15, he's a grown-up now. He goes to the shops and he buys his own cologne and comes home and gives me a little bit of a sniff. My wife pointed out to me, she said, how old were you when you bought your first cologne? Because Ollie's 14, nearly 15. I'm 37 and a bit. And I've never bought myself cologne ever.
1: You're not the gauge, though, of rites of passage.
0: No, that's true. Yeah. That's a great point.
1: You kind of skipped all of them.
0: Yeah, I did. You're right. Spot on.
1: You went from a 10-year-old to about an 85-year-old.
0: I honestly say, and I say this and I mean it, I'm the same person at 37 as I was at 12.
1: There you go.
0: There was no, like, I've just stayed consistent.
1: No coming of age.
0: No, absolutely not. I'll let you know if I get there. But my wife and my mother have bought me cologne in the past, but never myself. So I'm asking, what's your signature scent? What's the one that you love? My wife loves Lovely by Sarah Jessica Parker.
1: Growing up, if you opened our family fridge, in the freezer, we had the top tier of my auntie's wedding cake.
0: Really?
1: Bizarre. And in the fridge, we had colognes.
0: In the fridge?
1: Yeah.
0: Is that where you're supposed to keep them?
1: It was unopened once, and it was, I think, to protect them from the heat and the sun until you're ready to use them, because my nana bought my dad a cologne every year.
0: Yeah, okay.
1: What about, is aftershave the same? You know, the guys shave, go clean, and then they whack themselves in the face with the...
0: Is that
1: the same as cologne?
0: I think it's the same thing. I also don't use aftershave.
1: That seems really stingy.
0: Yeah, it can be. It can be. I don't use it. Wash off my face and move on.
1: Anyway, pushing on.
0: Yep, 1-300-799-31. I'm surprised I shave, actually, with rites of passage. Give us a call. What is your signature scent? Maybe inspire me this morning. Alicia's there. Mm. Alicia, what's your signature scent?
2: White Diamonds by Elizabeth Taylor since I was 16.
1: Elizabeth Taylor.
0: Sorry. That's a song at the moment. Elizabeth Taylor, was she still around when you were 16?
2: Her perfume was. Yeah, okay, no,
0: right.
2: I think it was.
0: Okay, so you've stuck with it. You found one you like and you've just stuck with the whole time.
2: Yeah.
0: You've never dabbled in anything else?
2: Not really.
1: But
2: no,
1: you're known for that.
0: Yeah, yeah, right.
1: Like, it's your iconic scent.
2: Yeah, I never leave the house without it.
1: I love that.
0: Wow. So my wife loves her Sarah Jessica Parker Lovely, but only wears it on, like...
1: special occasions.
0: Well, going out, stuff like, you know, not just around the house. But you can't leave the house without it, Alicia.
2: No, I wear perfume every day.
1: Phone, keys, wallet, Elizabeth Taylor.
0: Elizabeth Taylor. Great stuff. Thank you, Alicia. Debbie, what's your signature scent?
3: Jimmy Choo.
0: Jimmy Choo.
1: Ooh, which Jimmy Choo? Yeah.
3: Just the original Jimmy Choo.
1: Does it come in the high heel? Is that the Jimmy Choo one?
3: No. It doesn't come in the high heel.
0: Okay.
3: But it smells like it should.
1: Toes?
0: What does it smell like?
3: Yeah.
0: Okay.
3: No, it smells lovely.
0: So we can't tempt you to try anything else other than Jimmy Choo?
3: You could possibly tempt me, but I'd have to smell it first.
0: Yeah, righto. That seems fair.
1: It's the aim of the game. Yeah, good.
0: Well,
1: Jimmy Choo, hey?
0: Jimmy Choo Choo. Very good. Thank you very much, Deb. Glenn, what about you, mate? What's your signature scent?
4: Well, I released my own scent the other day, but unfortunately, the rest of the family in the car didn't appreciate it.
0: Hang on a tick. Dad jokes. Dad jokes.
1: Silent and deadly, or just really punctual and loud?
4: Silent.
0: Yeah, great.
1: Whoever smells it, dealt it.
0: Smells like it should come in a high heel. Thank you very much, Blair.
1: There is a perfume bottle and it's a high heel.
0: I've seen
1: it.
0: I
1: thought it was Jimmy Choo, but I don't know. Clearly not.
0: Yeah. Well,
1: Herrera.
0: Herrera.
1: Carolina Herrera.
0: Here we go.
1: I'm getting a few online. Lisa also liked Dolce & Gabbana Light Blue.
0: Yep.
1: Robin likes Feminine by Dolce & Gabbana, but it's discontinued now.
0: Oh, no.
1: Poor thing.
0: Not enough people like
1: that. And my mum and I ended up with the same scent, being Gypsy Water by Byredo.
0: Fantastic.
1: I know. Bought them separately and went, hey, smell. Oh.
0: Smell you later. Nope. I'm smelling myself
1: we
0: right
1: smell
0: now.
1: We smell the same.
0: Great stuff. Well done. Thank you very much. I didn't realise that'd go so well.
1: Now, to be fair, I didn't think anyone would care.
0: Yeah, right.
1: But here they are.
0: Here we go. Morning Crew with Gabby and Dan. Here's the weekend at Daft Punk at 7:32.

0: weekend at 7:36. This is the Morning Crew with Gabby and Dan. Local news next. Then Gabby with all the trending news to follow. What do you got for me?
1: Men in jocks features heavy in today's trending. Two different men in two different hemispheres are going to be discussed.
0: I thought you were going to say two different men, two different pairs of jocks. We'll get to it next on the Morning Crew with Gabby and Dan.
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14: Good morning, Sam College with your local news updates. Residents are being encouraged to remain cautious after an attempted scam targeting a Kundrook resident was stopped before any money changed hands. Daniel Brewer reports.
15: Police said the resident received a call on Thursday, June 25, from someone claiming their bank account had been compromised and was instructed to withdraw a large sum of cash. The resident followed the instructions and waited for further directions before a visiting family member questioned the situation. When the scammer later called to arrange collection of the money, the family member intervened and the caller immediately hung up. Police say similar incidents have been reported and encourage anyone receiving suspicious calls, especially those that may be living alone, to speak with family or contact their bank before acting. Daniel Brewer, Ace Radio.
14: And Mallee locals are being urged to consider vaccination against seasonal viruses, with health officials saying it's not too late in the current season. Free vaccines are available through the National Immunisation Program for eligible people. Chief Medical Officer Professor Michael Kidd says vaccination is one of the most effective protections against serious illness and complications.
16: Getting vaccinated is one of the simplest ways that we can stay healthy. The good news is the vaccines are easy to access locally, whether it's through your local general practice, pharmacy, or your local Aboriginal medical service or community clinics. 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Make sure you keep your vaccination status up to date.
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14: The Central Rivers Board has confirmed venues and hosts for the 2026 Central Murray Final Series. Swan Hill will host the opening qualifying final at the Swan Hill Rec Reserve, with Ultima staging the second at the Allen Garden Reserve on August 29. Elimination finals follow the next day at the same venues hosted by Kahuna and Mullamine. Semi-finals will be played at Nia Rec Reserve and Murrabit Rec Reserve on the first weekend of September, with both oval occupants hosting. The following weekend, prelim finals are scheduled for Bal Reynolds Greenham Park and Kerrang's Riverside Park before Lake Boga hosts the grand final at the Swan Hill Rec Reserve on September 19. That's your local news and sport.
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0: Your four-day forecast for the Mallee: cloudy today with a very high chance of showers, most likely during the afternoon and evening. The chance of a late thunderstorm and winds northerly up to 30 k's an hour, sitting northeasterly in the early afternoon. Dropping down to 8 tonight. Tomorrow, showers 15. Friday, partly cloudy 14. Saturday, cloudy also 14. Today, across the Mallee, we're expecting a top of 16.
13: 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LMCT 235.
0: And right now, 11 degrees.
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0: Brand new financial year, brand new opportunity for you to win $1,000 with Gabby and Dan's Mad Minute. We will ask for your calls very soon. Right now, though, Gabby's got all the trending news we need to know today.
3: We're actually going to be talking about two men in their jocks.
0: Not me.
3: No, not you.
0: No, thank God.
3: So the first is Kelly Holiday. A new partnership with iconic Aussie apparel label has ruffled some feathers, and not just because of the racy photos.
0: Okay.
3: So Kelly Holiday has just announced that he is the new face for Bonds, taking over from Robert Irwin.
0: Right.
3: Sorry, I thought you were going to play something.
0: I can.
3: You look like you're about to.
0: What's Pat Rafter doing these days?
3: Very comfy undies.
0: Yeah.
3: So Kelly Holiday is consistently wearing Bond singlets, so for many it does seem like a no-brainer for him to be involved in this campaign. Others are trying to make the collaboration political,
0: yes,
3: encouraging people to boycott Bond. So Kelly Holiday dating Abby Chatfield, they're in a relationship. He's been an avid supporter of her massive platform, which does share some left-leaning political views.
0: That's one way of describing it.
3: But I don't think that panties are political.
0: Panties.
3: I think it's drawing a long bow.
0: I
3: don't think that it's a political thing.
0: Do you like Kelly Holiday?
3: I don't mind him.
0: Okay. I'll just, out of interest, I just feel like he's, I like his music.
3: I think he's very divisive.
0: I think he's a very divisive figure. And if Bonds want to go down that path, then so be it. But they probably would have been aware they may have copped some backlash.
3: Ruffles some feathers.
0: Exactly like if they announce, oh, by the way, Karl Stefanovic's the other face. You know what I mean? You're going to cop some backlash for that too. Just from the other side.
3: I'm just saying.
0: You know what I mean? Yeah, yeah, yeah. If you're divisive,
3: yeah,
0: then you're going to divide.
3: Potentially political panties. Bonds, all yours.
0: Bring back Pat Rafter. That's what I say.
3: Less political.
0: Yes.
3: Is Kim Kardashian's Skims brand. So they've launched a pretty unexpected, highly viral, and pretty outrageous and funny menswear campaign starring none other than Will Ferrell.
0: Yes.
3: So it's an unexpected celebrity crossover, but in the video, Will Ferrell isn't himself. Mm. He's a character called Lonnie the Hawk Hawkins.
0: Right.
3: So I'll explain that a bit more in a moment, but this is a bit of the campaign.
0: Hey.
4: His body says retire. His Skims say one more round.
0: Yes.
4: Built for men who still know they've got it.
0: So there he is playing golf in his undies on a course.
3: So Lonnie the Hawk Hawkins is a washed-up, hyper-confident, fictional golf legend, all
0: right,
3: from Will Ferrell's upcoming Netflix series called The Hawk, and that
0: right,
3: premieres later this month. But in it, he's got a blue visor, a shell necklace, he's got some skim boxes on,
0: yes,
3: crew socks, and he's
0: yes,
3: on the golf course. And it's pretty funny.
0: What I notice about Will Ferrell in his undies, he too is also a bit left-leaning.
3: Oh, right, Fuse, got it. Anyway, Olivia Rodrigo.
0: Olivia Rodrigo.
3: She's teaming up with Lego.
0: Really?
3: Yeah, she is. Five new sets inspired by defining songs from Sour, Guts, and You Seem Pretty Sad for a Girl, So In Love. Also, five minifigs
0: cool,
3: of Olivia Rodrigo as well, the first ever musician to receive this amount of coverage by Lego, and it's dropping worldwide in August.
0: That's fantastic.
3: I think that's fun.
0: You know you've
3: but
0: made
3: how
0: it.
3: Does she vote? She left all right or centrist.
0: She's a Republican. But, yes, you know you've made it once you've got some Lego figs. That's cool as. Well done to Olivia Rodrigo.
3: Is she in her jocks?
0: And Kelly Holiday and Will Ferrell as well. More trending is online, themorningcrew.com.au at 7:50. 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
5: The recent wet weather has brought welcome relief to farming communities. Chair of the Birchip Cropping Group, Brett Hosking, says the rain has arrived at the right time and conditions are shaping up well for growers.
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4: 13 degrees in Melbourne, showers developing today, top of 17. It's 8 o'clock. Good morning, I'm Eddie Summerfield. Victoria's big build corruption saga rolls on with fresh allegations. Jacinta Allen wanted to cut a Labor hire deal with the CFMEU. Dennis O'Kane has details.
5: The Age reporting three sources claiming officials from the then Transport Infrastructure Minister's office pressured a rail consortium to settle with the CFMEU. The deal ultimately allowed the disgraced union to force its preferred labour hire company onto a level crossing removal site. Shadow Infrastructure Minister Evan Mulholland says as every day passes, the evidence mounts, the Premier must call a royal commission into the government's big bill corruption.
6: It appears the only one left not wanting a royal commission is Jacinta Allen, and now we know why.
5: He says if she doesn't, the Premier has no choice but to resign. Dennis O'Kane, Melbourne.
4: Shoppers can expect to see more police at major shopping centres across Melbourne and Geelong over the school holidays as part of boosted efforts to deter machete violence. Victoria Police expanding Operation Pulse to cover 9 centres during the 2-week break. Since December, officers have made more than 1,400 arrests, seizing 215 weapons. House prices have suffered their worst drop since COVID, with confidence the most depressed in decades. Melbourne and Sydney, the worst hit. Housing Industry Association Chief Economist Tim Reardon says there's been a lack of confidence following the federal budget. But on a positive note, he's tipping a bounce back.
7: In reality, what's going to play out here is it's probably going to last 3, maybe 6 months until households, until this talk of the budget passes and moves away, and households get back to that underlying issue of finding enough space for them to live in. And we'll see that ongoing growth in home prices that we've seen over the past 25 years return.
4: New registration rules for NDIS providers are now in effect as the federal government considers who will be targeted in the next wave of changes. Providers of digital platforms and those supporting independent living, such as group homes, must now be registered with the regulator. It's part of a larger overhaul to crack down on non-compliance across the sector. Also making news, a tobacco shop in Richmond has been firebombed in an early morning attack. The US Supreme Court has upheld laws in 2 states banning transgender girls and women from playing on school sports teams. And Australian teenagers are spending an average of up to 4 hours a day on screens as experts urge families to use the school holidays to reset screen habits. Checking finance, one Aussie dollar buying 69.18 US cents.
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4: Maya Joint has ended Serena Williams' comeback in 3 sets to move through to the second round at Wimbledon. The young Aussie claiming victory 6-3, 6-7, 6-3 on centre court. Will Day admits he wasn't sure he'd be able to return to his best. The Hawthorn midfielder is 4 games back after missing the start of the season with a shoulder injury. After 27 touches in the win over the Giants, Day telling Fox Footy it's been good to return to form.
8: It's not until you're back out there playing you don't really know, and having such a big amount of time off, you do ask yourself those questions.
4: At the World Cup, France leads Sweden 1-0 at halftime. Earlier, Norway advanced through to the round of 16 after a 2-1 win over Ivory Coast. And Australia's women are through to the T20 World Cup after downing the West Indies by 8 wickets. A 63-run partnership from Beth Moveney and Ash Gardner steering the Aussies home. That's the latest in news and sport.
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1: Good morning, Sam College with your local news updates. Swan Hill Rural City Council is reminding eligible cat owners to take advantage of discounted desexing services offered during July's National Desexing Month. Liam McCullough has more.
2: In partnership with the National Desexing Network, the initiative aims to make desexing more affordable while helping reduce unwanted litters and improve animal welfare across the municipality. Eligible cat owners can access subsidised procedures for just $50 per cat, with the remaining costs covered through the partnership and participating veterinary clinics. Acting Director Development and Planning Dennis Hovenden says the program supports responsible pet ownership and plays an important role in reducing stray cat populations across the Swan Hill municipality. Liam McCullough, Ace Radio.
1: And a Senate inquiry is examining Australia Post's reported proposal to close up to 36 metropolitan licensed post offices while encouraging regional and rural licensees to transition from perpetual to fixed-term licences. Member for the Mallee and Shadow Communications Minister, Dr. Anne Webster, says the Federal Communications Minister has avoided responding to concerns surrounding the plans.
3: Annika Wells is the Minister for Communications. She basically flipped off the questions and said, not my problem, Australia Post is independent. No, she is a stakeholder minister responsible for the Australia Post board actions, behaviours, etc. She is absolutely a stakeholder and she has a responsibility to engage in this and to ensure that people out in the regions are not being short-sheeted yet again.
0: Jumping, climbing, laughing, learning. Every day's an adventure at Young Adventurers, Yarna and Chapman Street, Swan Hill. 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
1: Menangatang's Jack Berry has continued his rise in junior athletics after an impressive showing at the 2026 Australian Athletics Junior Championships in Brisbane. The talented teenager finished ranked first in Victoria and fifth in Australia in the under 16 400 metres, while also securing third in Victoria and seventh nationally in the 200 metres. His achievements follow victories in the under 14 boys 200 metre hurdles and 400 metres at the 2025 Australian Little Athletics Championships in Adelaide. That's your local news and sport.
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4: Your four-day forecast for the Mallee: cloudy today with a very high chance of showers, most likely during the afternoon and evening. The chance of a late thunderstorm and winds northerly up to 30 k's an hour, setting northeasterly in the early afternoon. Dropping down to 8 tonight. Tomorrow, showers 15. Friday, partly cloudy 14. Saturday, cloudy also 14. Today, across the Mallee, we're expecting a top of 16.
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4: And right now, 11 degrees.
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4: Running errands all day for Ken. How would $1,000 change your perspective?
6: I'd just go back to bed.
7: But the chores still wouldn't be done.
4: Yeah.
7: Pay someone to do it.
4: He's going
7: to
4: get somebody in.
7: It's a future me problem.
4: He's going to get somebody in to tidy up. I like it. Ken, yep. 10 questions, 60 seconds. We're going to kick things off with a bonus question answer. We gave this answer away just before Carrie and Tommy yesterday afternoon, although they're on leave, but I think we've got a replay show between 3 and 4 at the moment.
7: You're napping. All right, Ken, good luck. Bonus. Which comic book character did Michael Jackson want to play so much that he considered buying Marvel Comics in the 90s?
6: Spider-Man.
7: The dollar sign appears over what number on a computer keyboard?
6: Pass.
7: The word lunar relates to which celestial body?
6: Moon.
7: In the classic nursery rhyme, Polly put the kettle on, who is asked to take the kettle off again?
6: Polly.
7: Shapewear and clothing brand Skims was created by which celebrity? the only NFL team based in Massachusetts? What is the scientific name for the thigh bone?
6: Femur.
7: Which started first, Eurovision or the FIFA World Cup?
6: FIFA World Cup.
7: What material is the Taj Mahal made of?
6: Marble.
7: We is yes in which language?
6: Pardon, I missed that.
7: We, O-U-I.
4: Is yes in which language?
6: French.
7: Dollar sign appears over one number on the keyboard.
4: Four. Oh, yeah, yay. Late ding. Okay, so that gives us 1, 2, 3, 4, 5, 6, 7 correct answers there, Ken, the ones you didn't get. Who took the kettle off after Polly put it on in the first place?
7: Suki take it off again, they've all gone away.
4: And shapewear and clothing brand Skims was created by Kim Kardashian, and the only NFL team based in Massachusetts is the New England Patriots. Ken, 7 from 10, I'm afraid you're going to have to tidy up yourself.
6: Yeah, I'll go and look for that vacuum cleaner.
4: Good on you, Ken. Thanks for playing, mate. We'll chat again soon.
6: Cheers. Enjoy the show.
7: Bye, Ken.
4: Otherwise known as Honest Ken.
7: Playing
4: with us this morning here on The Morning Crew. Gabby Dan, no luck today, but that's okay. You can play tomorrow. You want a one-step head start, catch that bonus question answer just before 3.
7: I loved the Polly and Suki song growing up, but you had no idea.
4: I didn't know the answer to that one.
7: It was a really niche thing. Was it only at my school?
4: I've heard of the nursery rhyme Polly put the kettle on, but it's...
7: Suki's not a very common name.
4: No, I wouldn't have got Suki. I think I would have got all the other ones, though. I rub it into Ken. Did. But when we practiced on air, I think I got them all right, except for Suki. So there you go.
7: Yeah. I wonder if Suki Waterhouse is named after her.
4: I'll know for next time. We will play Mad Men again tomorrow, maybe with you, here on The Morning Crew with Gabby and Dan. I'm

0: bit of old school semi-charmed life at 18 past 8. This is the Morning Crew with Gabby and Dan for a Wednesday.
1: I stumbled across a post and it was, does anyone else have a word they just can't stand for no logical reason?
0: Right.
1: And they said the word tummy. They said it's so infantilizing when adults use it. They said it's harmless, but why would you say tummy when you should say stomach?
0: Belly.
1: No. I imagine if they don't like tummy, they probably don't like belly.
0: Yeah, but sometimes I'd be like, oh, got a bit of an upset tummy. Like I would say
1: yeah.
0: like that, you know what I mean? Like I wouldn't say, I don't know, maybe it is upset stomach, but I you do occasionally say tummy. I don't think there's anything wrong with that, is there?
1: I don't think there's anything wrong, okay. But what's a word that irrationally gives irks you the irks?
0: Yeah, 1-300-799-31. Do you have a word that you irrationally dislike? Yeah, right, okay.
1: Because I scrolled through some of the comments and I went, guilty!
0: Guilty of disliking them or guilty of using them?
1: A bit of both.
0: Okay.
1: So, words that people hated others saying. Tootsies.
0: Oh,
1: I say tootsies.
0: Really? That's all right.
1: Din-din? Usually right. Aimed at the dog.
0: Yeah, right.
1: Nugs.
0: Oh, no, nugs.
1: Nugs.
0: For nuggets.
1: Yeah, they're like, we can't say chicken tendies or nugs. Oh, yeah, you can, yeah, and I'm guilty of it.
0: I don't like the use of the word verse in the context of it's Richmond versus Carlton on Saturday night, or Collingwood are versing Gold Coast this weekend. That's not the word. That's not the right word. The word is versus.
1: And I get it wrong
0: It's
1: every
0: Richmond
1: time.
0: Versus Carlton.
1: I get it wrong every time.
0: Yeah, you do.
1: And you roll your eyes. So now I say playing or
0: yeah,
1: taking on.
0: Yeah, that's right.
1: Yep.
0: Great, great. Another one is, this is just a real slight one. It shouldn't irk me, but it does. The word new or news when it's pronounced as new or news.
1: Yeah.
0: Yeah, no, not right.
1: I will never have a hubby. I have a husband.
0: Yeah, okay, I don't like hubby.
1: I don't like hubby, and I don't like the word preggers.
0: Oh, yeah, okay.
1: Yeah, oh, she's preggers.
0: There's not
1: no,
0: a nice way to
1: describe. She's pregnant.
0: I've heard people describe, oh, she's up the duff. That's not a nice way to describe the miracle of life. You know what I mean? Yeah.
1: Yeah. Also, I think it's a bit more American, but potty. Gotta go potty.
0: Yeah,
1: and I don't use you're that. An adult.
0: Yeah.
1: I really hope you've outgrown potty.
0: Yeah.
1: It's a bathroom.
0: Yes, you say bathroom
1: restroom.
0: Yes.
1: But, yeah, others say toilet.
0: I'll say I'm going for a poo and you'll be like, oh, I don't want to know.
1: I'll say bathroom and you sometimes say, but there's no bathroom.
0: And the one
1: that irks me as well is Xmas. I don't know why. Okay. It really annoys me.
0: The abbreviation for Christmas. But people don't usually use Xmas.
1: They write it on posters.
0: Writing down.
1: I just don't like it.
0: Okay, is there a word you irrationally dislike? We've avoided the M word.
1: What's that?
0: That rhymes with joist. Like, because most people dislike that word.
1: Yes.
0: But 1-300-799-31, is there a word you irrationally dislike? Maybe it was a word that, you know, your parents used a lot when you were growing up and now you just can't hear it anymore.
1: Yeah.
0: I can't cop that anymore. 1-300-799-31.
1: Do you say potatoes? Taties or taters?
0: Potatoes.
1: Oh, yeah.
0: Okay.
1: No, just some people.
0: You say potato.
1: No, but people say taties.
0: Okay, very good. What's a word you irrationally dislike? Tomato, tomato, potato, potato. Nobody says potato. Give us a call. More to Group
1: Gabby
0: and Dan. 21 past 8.
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0: Remember the award-winning children's book, Cry Hard Chucky, by local author Andrew Kelly? You might even have a copy of it at home. Well, make room, because there's the follow-up Chucky book called Good On You, Chucky.
1: So the Swan Hill Library, along with Collins Booksellers and Andrew Kelly, will be having a book launch tonight, all to celebrate. So head along to the Swan Hill Library from 7 p.m. to hear Andrew bring his latest story to life in a lively reading with plenty of audience interaction. And you're able to get your hands on a copy as well for $25.
0: Good stuff. Morning Crew, Gabby and Dan. Mally's Mix.

0: Elizabeth Taylor reference on the air about an hour ago. Randomly, this is the Morning Crew with Gabby and Dan. 29 past eight. What's a word you irrationally dislike? You hear it being used, you're like, oh, I just hate that word. Gabby's was preggers, which I didn't mind.
1: And also hubby. I don't like hubby.
0: Speaking of your hubby, your husband, when you first got together, he was a serial user.
1: Or a scene.
0: I seen a mate down the street and use guys. You've trained him out of that, I believe.
1: Yeah.
0: Yeah, well done.
1: Yeah.
0: Nicely done.
1: Very rarely he will say it. Very rarely now.
0: I'll tell you a weird one that I don't like is people who refer to a police station as a cop shop.
1: Why don't you like cop shop?
0: I don't know. I just immediately think if you use the term cop shop that you've had a run-in with the police in the past.
1: What about popo?
0: Yeah, not really many people use it.
1: It's a bit derogatory.
0: I don't know why. It's just irrational. That's why we're talking about it. Words you irrationally dislike. 1-300-799-31.
1: Yeah, there's quite a few that I don't like. Potty is one of them.
0: It's a bit
1: more American, but it grinds my gears. I was reading the comments online. Lots of people don't like the word belly.
0: Belly.
1: And you use it all the time.
0: Literally,
1: we had a video the other week and you said my belly was on the telly.
0: Yeah, my belly was on the telly. I don't mind belly if you've got one. I think if you've got a chiseled abs, don't refer to it as your belly. That's your stomach.
1: Well, they wouldn't.
0: But I've...
1: They've worked hard not to have a belly.
0: Exactly, but I've got a belly, so therefore I'm entitled to use the B word. 1-300-799-31.
1: The B word.
0: That's a call. Al's online. Al, what's a word you irrationally dislike, mate?
2: Well, it depends who you ask, but my partner always seems to think it's the word I hate is accountability or responsibility. Or story.
0: Yeah, right. Fair enough.
1: Any redeeming features?
2: Hard working. You know, I don't mind cooking dinner.
0: That'll do. Any words that you dislike, though, Al?
2: I don't dislike the word, but I seem to dislike people that dislike the word moist. Because I think it's a better option to say a cake is wet other than moist.
0: Thank you, Al.
1: The whole country's going to be quite moist this week, actually.
0: I love the wetness of this cake.
1: I'm actually lucky I said country right.
0: Yeah. Damn it.
1: Lucky that came out right.
0: Yeah.
1: Oh,
0: the
1: golly.
0: Whole country is going to be moist this weekend. How do you go with abbreviations like Arvo and Servo, and I was stuck behind Ambo on the way to work the other morning?
1: Not really me, except for Brecky.
0: I'm
1: a Brecky gal.
0: You're an IE person, but on an O person.
1: I guess so.
0: Wendy, what's a word you irrationally dislike?
3: The word nice.
1: N-I-C-E.
3: N-I-C-E.
0: You dislike the word nice?
3: I do. That's nice. Isn't that lovely?
0: And
3: nice is not a good word.
0: Okay, all right.
3: I just find it so belittling.
0: Yeah, right.
1: Oh.
0: There's another phrase that's along those lines that I dislike as well, Wendy, and that is the phrase, I feel like we've come out the other side of it, though, but for a while there are a lot of people saying, my bad. I think the word you're looking for is sorry.
3: Yeah, exactly.
0: Yeah, no, I get it.
1: So do you just think nice is a bit simple and a bit basic? Like there's so many other words you could use.
3: Very much so. There are so many other better words to say. Isn't that great? Lovely. Beautiful.
1: Yeah.
3: That's nice.
1: Yeah, it's
0: I get where you're coming from, Wendy. I don't dislike it myself, but nice call. Thank you very much. It's Wendy. And I'm going to take my nice, moist belly to the servo, this arvo.
1: Oh, the other one is supple.
0: Supple?
1: I don't like the word supple.
0: Succulent.
1: Just say it's flexible.
0: Here's Dave and Tim's Morning Crew with Gabby and Tim.
4: Let's get the party started. See you at the bar, you was hardly talking. That's when I knew that your heart was scarring. Friends to lovers need a part to star in. Like, wait, babe, let me ask your pardon. This ain't Gucci, this is Prada, darling. If you want something, you can ask me, darling. And you started laughing because you think I'm joking. But looking in your eyes, that's the best thing. Great lights giving you the

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12: Good morning, Sam College with your local news update. The Allan Labor government says it will boost the number of nurses and midwives working across more hospitals by strengthening nurse-to-patient ratios. New legislation to be introduced this term will expand the existing ratios framework to include regional hospitals such as Swan Hill and Echuca. Health Minister Harriet Shing says they are supporting patient outcomes and the workforce.
13: We have also invested in regional Victoria, with 17 hospitals getting that uplift in the reclassification process. As our population changes and grows, and as the complexity of care across our public system continues to evolve, we know that we need to make sure that we're supporting our workforce.
12: And police are warning residents to remain vigilant after a Coondrook resident narrowly avoided being the victim of a sophisticated phone scam. With the details, here's Daniel Brewer.
14: On June the 25th, the resident was contacted by someone claiming their bank account was being targeted by fraudsters and was instructed to withdraw a substantial amount of cash. After the money was withdrawn, a family member visited, becoming concerned and intervened before the cash could be handed over. The offender later phoned to arrange collection but disconnected when challenged. Police say the scam is not an isolated incident and urged residents, especially those living alone, to verify unexpected requests with family members or their financial institution. Daniel Brewer, Ace Radio.
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12: The 2026 Central Murray Final Series has been released by the Central Rivers Board. Swan Hill will host the first qualifying final at their Rec Reserve, while Ultima hosts the second at Allengarden Reserve on August the 29th. Elimination competition finals follow the next day at the same venues, with Kahuna and Mullameen taking hosting duties. Semi-finals will be held on the 5th and 6th of September at Nyah Rec Reserve and Moorabit, hosted by the Oval Occupants. The prelim finals are scheduled for the following Saturday and Sunday at Bal Reynolds Greenham Park and Kerrang's Riverside Park, and the grand final will be hosted by Lake Boga at the Swan Hill Rec Reserve on September 19. That's your local news and sport.
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0: Your four-day forecast for the Mallee: cloudy today with a very high chance of showers, most likely during the afternoon and evening. The chance of a late thunderstorm, and winds northerly up to 30 k's an hour, sitting northeasterly in the early afternoon. Dropping down to 8 tonight. Tomorrow, showers 15. Friday, partly cloudy 14. Saturday, cloudy also 14. Today, across the Mallee, we're expecting a top of 16.
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0: And right now, 11 degrees.
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0: 15. That is Rain Me In at 14 to 9. 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
1: I said you might want to give Switzerland a bit of a wide berth because 12,000 yodelers and nearly 200,000 visitors have arrived in Basel, Switzerland.
0: 12,000 yodelers?
1: Yes.
0: My God.
1: So it's the Federal Yodeling Festival. It's one of Switzerland's largest, most spectacular performances, and it happens every 3 years. And it's a big honour to be chosen as the Swiss town to host this competition. It's not just a music festival. It's actually a grand finale. So, yeah. Like, you would have had to perform at other yodeling festivals to qualify for this big one in Switzerland.
0: Incredible. Now, I've gone online to find some examples of yodeling. I found this young lady on Ukraine's Got Talent Kids.
1: Okay.
0: In 2017. She's only about 12. Have a listen to her yodel. Oh,
1: It's so fun.
0: Sounds a very difficult skill to master.
1: Yeah.
0: Have a listen to this part. Here we go. She goes again. Now, what I want you to do is think of that, but multiplied by 12,000.
1: But the history of it's quite clever.
0: Yeah, okay.
1: You know, it was all about those alpine regions and we didn't have telephones or whatever, so would yell on the top or yodel to get, like, the herd of animals back together or to communicate with other villagers in other kind of parts because the sound travelled through the valleys.
0: Absolutely.
1: So it's quite clever.
0: It's
1: difficult.
0: Difficult, wonderful skill to accomplish, and I'm sure if you love your yodeling, Basel, Switzerland is the place to be this coming weekend, and I'm already looking forward to the 2029 edition already.
1: But 12,000 yodelers is a lot.
0: That's
1: and 200,000 visitors. It's a big coup.
0: What a get. We should put in a bid for that. 12 to 9. Morning Crew with Gabby and Dan.
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0: Well, I'm afraid Swan Hill Junior Badminton sessions are on break for school holidays, but if you are missing hitting the shuttlecock, you can still head along for their social sessions. So they're Tuesday and Friday night. So you missed last night, we got Friday from 7:30pm at the Swan Hill Stadium.
1: All ages and abilities are welcomed, and you can bring a friend and your own racket, or you can borrow one. And shuttlecocks, they're provided. The cost is $7 per player. I must stress that's borrowing a racket, not a friend. So head along this Friday from 7:30pm.
0: I'll take one shuttlecock and one friend, thanks. Morning, Grid. Me and Dan. Mix it down.

0: and Trainer. Personally, I don't mind a bit of treble as well. This is The Morning Crew with Gabby and Dan. 4 to 9, we got to go.
1: It'll be interesting to see how much petrol and diesel goes up at the Bowser.
0: Yes, that's true.
1: About 16 cents because of the fuel excise, and that's going to last for another month.
0: I filled up last night. But I could have filled up this morning because they hadn't adjusted when I was driving to work today. But things might have changed the last 4 hours. Anyway, we'll see. Good luck, everybody, filling up today if you forgot yesterday. Have a great day. We're back tomorrow here on The Morning Crew with Gabby and Dan.
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3: 13 degrees in Melbourne, showers developing today, a top of 17. It's 9 o'clock. Good morning. I'm Madeline Burke. Police are ramping up their patrols at 9 of Melbourne's major shopping centres during the school holidays to deter machete attacks. Since December, Operation Pulse has resulted in more than 1,400 arrests and over 200 weapons seized. But retired Detective Senior Sergeant Charlie Bezina says with search powers being taken away from police, they'll be hampered from finding dangerous weapons.
4: They see a big thing down their leg or something that's bulging in relation to under their shirt or something to give them reasonable suspicion that they may be carrying a weapon. So this is just a blight at this government. And what effect do those bloody machete bins have? Absolutely donut.
3: Victoria's big build corruption saga rolls on with new revelations of Jacinta Allen wanting to cut a deal with the CFMEU. Fresh allegations have emerged about the state government's handling of a 2022 big build industrial dispute. According to The Age, three sources claim officials from then Transport Infrastructure Minister's office pressured a rail consortium to settle with the CFMEU. The deal ultimately allowed the disgraced union to force its preferred labour hire company onto a level crossing removal site. A tobacco shop in Richmond has been firebombed in an early morning attack. Emergency services were called to the Bridge Road business around 3:30 as flames quickly took hold of the ground floor of a double-storey building. These residents telling Nine, sadly, it wasn't a shock.
5: It's the first time that anything like this has happened in Richmond, so only a matter of time, I guess.
6: It just sounded like bang, so it was kind of like just bang, bang, bang, bang, and it... I thought it was just like cars going over the tram tracks or something.
3: The opposition says the Albanese government can't dismiss a sharp drop in house prices across Australia. Latest data from Cotality and PropTrack shows prices have declined to levels not seen since COVID. Some Australians have welcomed the fall, but others are now in negative equity. The issue became heated between Labor Minister Tim Ayres and Nationals leader Matt Canavan during a chat on today.
7: We can't just let the bottom fall out of the most important asset that Australians own.
8: All right, we'll
7: It'll hurt everyone if that happens.
9: This is the most negative... approach...
7: Economic environment we've had for decades.
9: Hundreds of thousands of people have used...
3: Also making news, nearly two-thirds of Victorian children are exceeding recommended screen time limits, and chat platform WhatsApp will soon let people chat by swapping usernames instead of phone numbers. In finance, one Australian dollar is buying 69.1 US cents.
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3: The World Cup of Superstars is continuing in the round of 32. Kylian Mbappe with a stunning brace in France's 3-0 win over Sweden.
10: Mbappe. He's playing for fun now. Running through the repertoire. Barcola. Elise. Oh, sweet, sweet. Mbappe, so sweet. This football is from the heavens.
3: That commentary on SBS earlier, Erling Haaland secured Norway a place in the round of 16 with a 2-1 win over Ivory Coast. And Maya Joint admits she couldn't sleep last night ahead of playing Serena Williams at Wimbledon, the Aussie ending the 44-year-old's comeback in the first round with a 2-1 win. And that's the latest in news and sport.
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14: Sam College with your local news headlines. Swan Hill Rural City Council has partnered with the National Desexing Network to offer eligible residents subsidised cat desexing throughout July as part of National Desexing Month. The program is intended to improve the affordability of desexing, helping reduce unwanted litters and promote better animal welfare across

0: municipality. Eligible cat owners can access the service for $50 per cat, with the remaining cost covered through the partnership and participating veterinary clinics. And in local sport, Swan Hill Basketball is taking expressions of interest for Junior Flyers representative players for the upcoming season, with tryouts scheduled for late August. More information in regards to tryout dates and times will be sent to those who register, and links to register can be found on the Swan Hill Basketball Facebook page. That's your local news headlines.
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1: Your four-day forecast for the Mallee today. Cloudy with a very high chance of showers and the chance of a thunderstorm, most likely later in the afternoon and into the evening. Possibly severe with damaging winds and large hail. Tomorrow we'll see a partly cloudy day with a very high chance of showers reaching 15. Friday, partly cloudy 14. Saturday, cloudy 14. Today around the Mallee, we're heading for a top of 16 degrees.
0: Pulse Isuzu MUX plate clearance on now. LMCT 235.
1: Right now, it's 11 degrees.
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0: Sonny Federa, DOD, and Poppy Bascom for your Wednesday. All hit workday, happy Wednesday. Sarah back in the studio as we prepare for a bit of rain today across the Mallee. It's okay outside right now, but by early arvo, late arvo, early evening, I think we can expect it. As long as the farmers are happy. Let's find out what the rest of us are in for today with Our Day by the Stars on the Mallee's Mix FM.
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0: though. There's something I want you to have.
1: Oh, it's beautiful. But wait a minute. Isn't this...
0: Yeah, yes it is.

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And speaking of moons, did you catch last night's full moon? The strawberry moon. Yeah, it was the highest one over the winter. It's called strawberry because it correlates to, well, the US summer season, but it's our winter season. It wasn't actually pink, but it was a pretty impressive full moon if you happen to see it just upon nightfall. I actually missed it, so I'll have to wait till next year. Scissor.

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0: FM. And as we know, it's winter here, and on the other side of the world, it's summer. Wow, amazing how that works. Samba's released a brand new song. Fans are commenting that it's not a very summery song.
1: Wait, did you think we were going to have a good summer? Did you think we were going to have a in a room full of people I look for you summer? Nope. We're suffering this summer. I'm talking, I like you, but my body isn't ready. I want you, but the mirror won't let me. Let that sink in.
0: Okay, well, good thing it's winter for us because it fits our vibe perfectly. I guess summery summer tunes on the way after this.
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0: with a song. 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I don't think it ever really ended how you wanted it to end. I wouldn't go picking flowers today, though. They might be a little bit soggy. We'll find out where that rain is at and what's coming our way a little bit later today with our four-day weather forecast on the way. 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